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0: Wasi,
1: Aiwa,
0: J. Ghoul,
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1: Homie,
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0: Standard Shippers,
1: CK Graves,
0: K Treasures,
1: Wendy's Delight,
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1: 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See something you want? 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Still want it after a day? 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Who's up for the challenge?
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What you gonna do? 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

0: Whole lot of clarity, VVS my ear. 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
0: Gotta push the whip, gas, brake, then I scare. 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
2: Yeah, I did my big one.
0: I did a big one.
2: Yeah, my big one. Yeah, I did my big one. Last night I did my big one. Yeah, my big one. I did my big one. Yeah, my big one. 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
1: Yeah.
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0: Don't rush the road today, all right? Do not. It sounds like we're good to go. We're good to go? Yeah, it's you. yeah, I'm hearing the music. All right, so everything is good to go. All right, guys. Remember, like I was saying, the roads are slick from Fountain Stretch, VG Highway, all them highways. Just take it easy. Don't rush. It's better to be late than to not arrive at all. Okay, people? Now, you know, in Vinci, we love the rain. We love the rain. Some people love it because it's a perfect excuse to call in late, to not show up to work. You know how it is here. I think we're one of the few islands that can get away with that. Like, you try doing that somewhere else. What? Can you call in and say, I can't come to work because it's raining over in Canada? Can you do that? Over in the U.S., can you call in and say, boss, it raining like cats and dog. I can't make it in this morning. Can you do that in Canada? Anyway, that's crazy.
1: You could, but, I mean, you might never get
0: lost. Yeah, probably. You're right.
1: Aren't you allowed 2 days, you know, no question asks? I ain't sure enough for.
0: Really? Where? Where?
1: But you're not allowed, like, you could just stay over there. They can ask you. I mean, and after that, but after that, you abandon your job.
0: I don't know. I don't think so.
1: Yeah, I think so. I think so.
0: So you got 2 days to not show up to work. And then on the third day, are you thinking sick leave?
1: The third day, you abandon your work.
0: That is crazy. Here in St. Vincent?
1: Yeah.
0: Okay. So I could, on the second day, I can just, you know, I could just come through.
1: Yeah.
0: Just don't make sure it's not the third day. It's crazy. Somebody, you know what? Let me go in. Somebody tell me, is that true? Of course you can. People, you know you can do that. But, you know, there are consequences. Just be ready for the consequences, all right? Not every employer is the same. So if you decide to listen to Shady, you know, and not call in and say, hey, we're going on, and I'll come in. Oh, you can call. You have to call in, though.
1: I believe so.
0: Yeah, call in and say, I'm not coming to work today. I don't have to tell you why. I'm not coming into work today. Boss, when I come into work today, I feel good. So I'm coming into work today, okay? I feel real good, so you won't see me today. And let me see. You can do it on the second day, but on the third day, you have to give some kind. You have to come in and let me not listen to Shady and tell all your stripping. Eh? People, be professional. I feel good. I'm coming to work today. I won't mess up this mood. Trust me. It's not a sick day. It's a feel-good day. And if you don't want to mess that up, just call and say, hey, we're going on. I feel really good today, and I ain't trying to mess that up. My mindset is on point. I've never felt better. My energy is up, so I stay home today. I wonder if that's the situation with Kid. Kid probably say,
1: you came out today.
0: Millennium Kid. Anyway, guys.
1: I met a big, big, big fan of ours yesterday. As usual, every time I'm walking through Kingston, we stop.
0: Yeah,
1: you go see somebody like staring me, and then
0: yeah,
1: Shady, like, guilty. And this lady stopped me yesterday going up by across by post office. Mm-hmm. She stopped me. You know, she said, you know, she listened to us every single morning, every single morning. Mm-hmm. She said she's like, you know, sorry for what happened to us. She said she even went wrong by the building and look at it. And thing, and she cried and what's not. You know, but I forget her name. I was to write it down because I know I have bad memory.
0: Where is she from? Do you remember? Or she didn't tell you she's from?
1: I think it's on the countryside.
0: Okay. Countryside. Okay. Yeah. You know what? We have
1: sister something.
0: Really good...
1: I can't remember the name.
0: We
1: sorry
0: have some...
1: for forgetting the name, but I know you're listening because you say you're listening every
0: everyone,
1: single
0: yeah.
1: morning.
0: And we appreciate you. We thank you so much. And to all of our loyal listeners, those of you who come through with us every morning, regardless of what, we appreciate and love you. All right. So keep it that way. You know what I always get, and I got recently, people telling me, you look so much better in real life. I get that all the time. I don't know how to feel about that compliment. But, you know, mostly from the guys. You know, Jill? Yeah. Oh, you're the lady on yeah.
1: You just been tongue.
0: What do you mean?
1: I never see you in tongue.
0: You know how much times I see you? You mean, watch you. Good morning to everybody on the live. Good morning. Winston, that is your business. You know you have a choice. Yes, that is your business, Winston. I hope you're doing good this morning. I hope if you need to get some coffee, Winston. Good morning to Anne. Good morning to Debbie. Apparently, we can't have no kind of little interaction. Everything we had with Winston. Hey, we're going on with you, eh? I hope you have an amazing day today. I hope you enjoy your coffee. I hope you have a great lunch. I don't know, boy. All right, guys. Yes, coming back here. Y'all stay safe on the roads today, all right? We know there was an accident on the weekend. I wanted to touch on that. I hear a story. There was, what was that? It was not an accident, all right? What was it?
1: I mean, there was a lot of accidents.
0: Yeah.
1: Almost every day I see an
0: accident. That's true. But the one that comes to mind is the one that happened.
1: Stony Ground.
0: Yes, at Stony Ground. I'm seeing another developing story coming out of that.
1: Yeah, see, which police is quite pull out interesting. A bullet, and I think that's for the driver.
0: Yeah, for the driver, apparently he took the child. There was a child with him and he took the child. So the driver and the child are missing. So I think it's the mother and the father. How it go? The mother and her family are looking for the driver and the child. I am not 100% sure if the driver is the father of the child. Have you heard that part? Has that been confirmed? But that situation is developing. All right. I love you too, Winston. I love you too. Real quick before I get into that, I want to get into also the commissioner's parade. But real quick, let me just shout out CN Marshall. CN, hugs to you. I'm at CN. I was in my cobblestone. I was in my cobblestone. Basil's. Right? Yeah, CN Marshall. Big up yourself, huh?
1: What is the program name? We just call it the show.
0: I don't know. We know he has a program. But big up to you. He's such a great sport. You see people like CN, those are people that I can interact with, you know, off air. Because he met me and he's like, Jill. You know, he didn't take anything too serious. You know, some people they catch feelings for what I said. And he really didn't. So I appreciate you. All in good humor, CN. Everybody needs to remember that politics is just politics, is what it is. At the end of the day, we are all people, and we need people to think like that. We have our difference in opinions when it comes to how the country is being ran, and how it's being run right now. All right, was and is very different. So, and that's all it is. Aside from that, I don't know anything about CN to hold anything against him. And, you know, so far, from what I see, he's a decent person. So big up you, CN. I hope you have a great day this morning. Winston said he isn't the father. He's a friend of the family. So that's a developing story right there with the incident that happened in Stony Ground. A vehicle was speeding, turned over. And apparently the child and the driver is missing and the family is calling on everybody.
1: He's been doing a number going up the road.
0: He has to, because if you saw the first video, the speed in which he came down there was ridiculous.
1: And the distance he dropped and he got up from.
0: I'm telling you.
1: And made it all the way up the bunks up and then
0: exactly.
1: Flipped.
0: Yeah. If you saw it, people, you would know that is really crazy. Good morning to you, Grant. Grant, I haven't heard from you in a while. It's good to see you popping in. I hope you're having a good morning so far. Shout out to everybody in Canada right now. I don't know what the weather's looking like on your end, but I hope it's good. I hope you have some sunshine. I hope it's not too cold. Hair is staying bed weather in Vinci. I'm telling you, I'm lucky y'all see me this morning, because that's all I wanted to do. I wanted to stay in bed. Believe me when I tell you. All right, guys. So real quick, let me just touch on the commissioner's parade that was held yesterday morning. If you didn't catch it, you can go on the RSVG Police Force website. They have some pictures there. Excellent. If you did, I hope you enjoyed the show. I understand they were on point. They were out early. Everybody was dressed immaculately. All right. So shout out and congratulations to everybody who was promoted, everybody who advanced there, who were recognized. It was beautiful. Something I just want to touch on real quick, and this is just positive criticism coming out from me, and I'm sure other people are of this view. What I would love to see, among other things, but mainly this, this is the only critique I have. Like I said, the officers, everybody was immaculately dressed, on point. The parade was decent. All I want to see is you guys keep up on your fitness. I really think there should be a fitness standard that the officers need to meet, because I think when you're in a certain position within the police force, you definitely have to be fit. You have to be on the ball. I mean, everybody knows why. You can't be chasing people. But anyway.
1: But they have something that's faster than you if you try to run.
0: Very true. Very true. But that's not always the that's not the answer for everything, Shady. That's not the answer for everything. All right. Sometimes you don't need brute force to deal with somebody. Suppose it's, you know, just an out of place person running off.
1: But why are you running? Understand?
0: Anyway, anywho. All right, guys, just let me see the officers, more of the officers keep up on their fitness. I think some of you guys are really, it's not working. They tell me I mustn't call people fat, all right? It's not politically correct. It is bullying and body shaming if I say they're fat, but yeah, we need to do better in the police force. Certain units, I noticed their officers are in tip-top shape, man. If you see them, ooh, some of them real.
1: You're trying to about the
0: I can be out there in the police force.
1: What position is now again?
0: You live in marriage. You're trying to not shit at nobody.
1: COP. You're trying to
0: No.
1: Big up my friend Buju.
0: Listen, Buju, I'm glad you know. I ain't said nothing. But
1: Jill.
0: No, for real. I think Buju cool, and he could use positive criticism. He knows. I don't need to tell Buju. Buju knows where he's at in his fitness journey. I think at one point he was walking out on the tarmac. I don't know if that's something that at one point, I think, correct me if I'm wrong, but you know where you are. I don't need to criticize. Everybody knows where they are. I'm just saying y'all need to just, you get what I'm saying? All right, guys. Yeah, man. So, make up everybody in the RSVG police force. Y'all just work on that fitness. Make sure everybody is in ship shape to do your job, because that is a serious part of your job as well, to make sure you can do what you got to do. All right. So, that is all I wanted to say in that regard with the commissioner's parade. Congratulations to you guys. Excellent job yesterday. I was asked to touch on a situation. But before I get into that, there is a developing story that I want to mention that happened in St. Kitts and Nevis. Apparently, an inter-Caribbean flight got held up. There was a little protest going on there at the airport in St. Kitts. Let me just pull out the story real quick. Reminding you guys, coming up at 7:45, we got Plane Talk with Joman Thomas. That's coming up. But I just want to highlight this real quick for you guys, right? There was a standoff at St. Kitts Airport after a group of Nigerian nationals traveling on an inter-Caribbean flight connected to Barbados were denied entry into St. Kitts and Nevis due to immigration, saying they did not have the papers to enter the Federation. Apparently, it was later revealed that it was because of concern about the spread of Ebola. Now, the passengers got vexed and began protesting inside the airport, leading to a tense standoff involving police, immigration, airline personnel, and the affected travelers. The disruption is said to have caused major delays to the inter-Caribbean flight. Of course, it would, leaving several passengers stranded for hours. Reports also suggest that passengers who had already boarded or were scheduled to travel were eventually forced to disembark as the situation remained unresolved. Now, oh my God, that's some serious... I don't know if I should see. I saw this coming, Shady. Kyle, we should just put the camera on Shady, right? Shady kind of thing. Oh my gosh, Shady. Who does do that? Who still does that, Shady? Shady. I'll tell you, we're still children at heart. I swear. We are still children. Kyle, can you get up? Can you just squeeze that in? Yeah. All right, guys. So, I think this is going to be an issue for anybody traveling out to Africa right now, because this right here I feel there's going to be a lot of discriminations against anybody coming out of Africa. But just so you guys know that the outbreak is not anywhere near Nigeria. It's in West Africa, all right? It started in the Republic of Congo, all right? That was the epicenter. It's heavily concentrated in eastern provinces. We know there are cases that have been confirmed in Uganda. All right. So just so you guys know, there is no need for any kind of discrimination from anybody coming out of places like Nigeria and that sort, because it's miles away from West Africa. So people, because that's what people are saying. This is discrimination. You know, the future travel for St. Kitts, there might be some issue with that. There are different things we can look at in regards to the whole situation, how it's going to affect not just inter-Caribbean, but the island itself, all right? Because who's going to pay for all those stranded customers? Yeah? Who's going to deal with that? The airline? Anyway. We're going to put a stop into that right now. We're going to put a pin in that. I just wanted to highlight that. We can talk about it after. There's a few stories that we can talk about, but I want to make way for Plain Talk, which means taking a commercial break and also getting some reminders out. Guys, tomorrow is Thursday, and the best place to start off the beginning of the weekend is at Coconut Grove. It's Taco Thursday, and you don't want to miss out on that. You can get margaritas, tacos. 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I'm telling you right now. 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
4: It is the return of the On-Talk Calypso Tent. 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Vibrating Skate, Abidjan, Zionai, Exposer, The Truth, Azara, Man Sick, Da Vinci, Marvel, Ninja, Soharo, Koja, Bruce Gordon, Marshy, Barry, Papa Niceness, Bertie Banton, Tumpy. And making his debut in the KSO is the Raga Soca Monarch, Bongo Prime. On

0: I'm telling you, OMG in the morning, good morning to you. It's a rainy, it's very overcast on the outside today, like I said before. Welcome inside and take it easy on the roads, everybody. All the motorists, pedestrians as well, watch your back, because you know how people just drive these days. They're not as considerate as they used to be. So watch out for the little splash up. We don't want you getting road water on you, yeah? All right, guys. So, I know most people would have heard about that little fire that happened very close to the NDP headquarters, right? I only want to highlight that to say, all right, that I know spread rumors. In the comments, people were like, they start back again. I don't think it was an attempt to burn down the headquarters. That we don't spread things like that. The story clearly states what happened, what the situation was. I don't want to say that, you know, it was anything malicious. I really don't think that's the case. These things happen. Let's not start people, you know, let me not go down that road. It was close to there. It could have been worse. But what I want to say is it kind of looked bad. The response time on that, I'm glad the fire department was able to get there as quick as they did. And responded the way they did. For real. But it looked bad. One only could reach the NDP headquarters that fast. And Ollie couldn't reach boom, you know, couldn't reach boom that fast. It kind of looked bad. I kind of catching feelings over that. And boom is closer. You understand what I'm saying? I have to say, guys, that look real bad in my eyes. Let me do something about that. All right. How about we? Yeah. Let me unpack that. How is it? Let me know. But I'm glad the response time was what it was. You know, it says that you guys are getting better. It's not. Do you think they got there faster because it was the NDP headquarters? No, man. I think they're just getting better. I think you guys are just getting better in your response time. And congratulations with that. I'm glad it didn't get out of hand. I'm really, for real. But I catch your feelings over that, huh? Because if Ollie had gotten there, that you know, you might not have been in this situation. But Council's backstage is now time for Plain Talk with Jomo Thomas.
1: 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Plain Talk with Jomo Thomas.
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0: Alrighty. A pleasant good morning to you, Council. I hope you're feeling good this morning.
4: Good morning, Jill. Good morning, Millennium. Good morning, Shady, most of all. Good morning to your listeners. Jill, there was an issue that emerged last week, and I'm sure today being Wednesday, you must have talked about it already. But it got a lot of coverage last week, and that has to do with the police beating of that young man just across, within a stone throw, mm-hmm. as the people say, from the police headquarters.
0: Yeah.
4: The beating is beyond words. And I looked at that video, I think it was a minute and 27 seconds. And I was absolutely shocked that human beings, individuals sworn to protect and serve, could do to another human being in broad daylight what those six police officers did to that man. What compounds the issue for me is the story that this man might have some mental health challenges. I don't know what he did. I don't care what he did. Even if he had damaged all of the police vehicles, even if he had slapped the commissioner of police, I'm just going to extremes here. Point. There's no way six police officers should have done to him what they did to him. And I think, you know, I saw some people saying, well, you don't know what happened before the video started rolling. Nothing justifies what the police did to that man. Again, reiterating the point that there is some evidence that this man has mental health challenges.
0: You think it's a situation where they don't have the proper training in terms how to restrain the mentally disabled?
4: It's not training. It's not training. It's callousness. It's brazenness. It's, we are the police. We have the power. We are right. We are going to show you what we can do to you and get away with it.
0: But did they know he was he had a mental illness?
4: I don't know if they knew, but whether they knew or not is of no moment. They should not have done that to anyone. Mm-hmm. And what compounds that this man was handcuffed? The man was already restrained.
0: Yes.
4: And they took it upon themselves to kick him. That police officer with that staff. I looked at it. 1, 2, 3, 4, 5, 6. Just pounding on that man. They tossed him across the street. He said could have busted on that sidewalk. And if you think all of that is bad, you know what's worse? The mealy-mouthed statement of the leadership of the police force.
0: Let me hear what you thought about the press release. That's what you're talking about, right?
4: That's what I'm talking about. That's public relations. Police always say, oh, we are going to do a thorough investigation. A thorough investigation of what? You have a tape that shows six police officers beating a restrained citizen. There's no investigation. The only thing that should have been immediately done was for there to be an announcement that these officers are fired from their jobs. Immediately. That's the first thing. And the only investigation should have been, what are the proper charges, criminal charges, that these men would face? Because each of them, all of them, have a case to answer. Imagine a police officer pulling a gun on a restrained man. And this is within 100 feet from the police headquarters. Imagine what happens in the dark. Imagine what happens at night. Imagine what they do when they go into the mountains, when there's nobody else there. And you tell me, but you investigating I mean, when I lived in New York, or in Washington, D.C., or in New Jersey, in Newark, or in, or in Camden, when something like that happened, particularly if it comes to the public, to the light of public, they would say, these police are removed, immediately removed from active service interactions. And they might get some disassignment while there's an investigation. There's no such announcement here. So these men are probably walking right now with their guns, with their butu stick, continuing to beat on other citizens, because I have not heard anything. I have not seen, I have not heard anything in the public domain apart from that silly statement which the police headquarters, police high command issued. And there's a history in St. Vincent where police push things under the rug. Don't bother, man. It could be a few days talk, and then people will forget it.
0: Has he been identified, though? Has he been identified?
4: The guy?
0: Yeah.
4: Who was beaten? Yeah, he was identified. I saw one new St. Vincent story that identified him. It said that he's from Lodge Village and that he has mental health issues or had been sent to the mental health clinic for assessment. Mm-hmm.

0: in an active case, it could be that they were making an example of him. You know, sometimes when...
1: But Jill, how do persons who have sworn to protect themselves make an example by beating someone? And it's the brazenness of the guys, because they must have seen, wait, there's a car stop down there. We know we have this video culture. Somebody is going to pull out their phone and video it. And they continue. Those guys captured that person, I think it for a minute and 26 seconds, 27 seconds. They couldn't care. But you don't make example. You don't, Jill, you have children. One of your child does something wrong. You don't bust up his face, whether it's in your house or on the street, to make an example. That's not a good example, because he's going to run away. That child, he or she, would think, and you want to make example, I'm going to show you that I can batter you.
0: Counselor, I'm not saying it's right. Don't get me wrong. All right. I'm not saying that it's right, but it happens, though. It happens.
1: Yes, yes. And it should stop.
0: It really should.
1: And that is why that man's family should sue the state. You should sue the state.
0: To whomever is calling, if you can please hold your call until counsel's finished, I would appreciate that. Thank you.
1: For the brutality that guy suffered, I think those police should be charged with wounding with intent. At a minimum, wounding with intent. Because when they toss that man, and when they beat him in the ways in which they beat, I don't know if he got struck on his head or where he got struck. That police, particularly that big police with that stick, he intended to harm that man. When this swung him across the street, but he skated across the street, they intended to harm him. And these guys should now lose their jobs, and they should be made to stand in a box and let them feel the sweat running down the back when a jury is coming back with a verdict after trial that should probably end up in all of them going to jail. Because that's what, to his credit, that is what Colin Williams, the DPP, did back in 2010, 2011, with those officers who had beaten Jamal Jackson. That's what he did as a DPP. He ordered that they be charged. And people may not know this. He ordered that they may be charged. And when there were certain issues about dilly-dallying, the commissioner of police almost got an order that he be arrested. That's how you try to do serious police work or serious crime fighting. Because if you don't do that, police would think they have a license to brutalize people. This is why I want to say that I represented a guy. I went to the court last week, Monday. Is it last week, Monday? Not this Monday, I got on the previous Monday. To represent a guy whom the police claimed had a gun in his home. And the police, when he got to court, I saw him, his forehead was busted and was plastered. And he told me there was a policeman standing in the court who busted his head. So I attempted to bring it to the attention of the court. And the prosecutor says, well, yeah, I could understand you bringing it to the court, but what do you want the magistrate to do? And both the prosecutor and the magistrate looked me in the eye and told me, oh, this is just an allegation. Beyond that, the guy who was accused of having the gun said that when they busted his head, there was so much blood flowing out of his face onto his shirt

0: They brought him down in a boxer, and I think a marina arrested him. And you know what the police did? The police broke into his house and went back to get other clothes, because the same police who busted his head told him, we're not gonna let you go to the court with this shirt soaked in blood. That's what these guys do. These guys are animals. Or they act like animals. Let me not say that they are animals. They act like animals because they act with impunity. But you know something else I want to say, and I know this is going to be unpopular, but I'll say it anyway. There's this notion in St. Vincent, and I've seen it in other places where I live. There's this notion that says that in these forces, in these police bodies, that there are a few bad eggs, mm-hmm. a few bad apples. I want to interrogate that point. There were six officers there that day. Did any of those officers, any of the six, say, gentlemen, we can't do this, you know? This is wrong. None of them said that. So that's, we know, that's six out of six bad apples. A man is handcuffed. One of the police officers pulled his gun, not to tell the others, look, you all got to stop beating him. I'm going to shoot one of you. He didn't do that, because the law says you can act in defense of another. He didn't do that. He pulled his gun at the man who was restrained and was being beaten. So this notion about few bad eggs, few bad apples, interrogate that. When CJ Weeks was chased to his death down at 20 Hill, there were officers there. You know what they did? They drove the car, forced the car back up the embankment. And there was a coroner's inquest. Clearly tamping with the scene, you know. And in light of all of that, a coroner came back and said that CJ died by misadventure. There's a case, the same guy who got his head busted, mm-hmm. and I went to represent, mm-hmm. is a guy I represented before, by the name of Okino Fargus, where police officer Mohamed Lavier shot him in his foot and tell him, take that in your MC. He's still on the force today. The police sent him away. And at the same time, when the court was rendering a decision ordering that the state pay over $100,000, the police did a statement in the papers saying that Mohamed Lavier is one of the leaders of the police force because he had just come back from some FBI training. That's the police force that we have. That's the connivance that take place at the highest level. Remember Damali Phillips, the little 15-year-old boy who was assaulted by, I think he was Sergeant McKenzie at the time in St. Lucia? Remember him? Mm-hmm. Almost immediately after, he was promoted to inspector. The police said they were investigating that case. Have there been any statement on it? Anyway.
1: That's a case where they had a camp or something in St. Lucia, right?
0: Yes, indeed. Mm-hmm. With Damali.
1: Yeah. That's quite true. We've never gotten an update on that situation.
0: What I was in court last week, Monday, what the prosecutor and the magistrate said that I should go to report the incident to the civilian complaint board, police civilian complaint board. They don't ever bother with you. I have had clients there, I've taken clients there numerous times. I've never gotten a call to say, fool, we did the investigation, so come and see what we said. Never once.
1: Well, that is why they normally say when they come on the program, they normally say that you have to follow up as well.
0: I have always followed up. You think it's a mockery of human rights? It's a mockery. But I will continue to be the tongue crier. Anytime these things come out, you can be sure that there's going to be my voice that speak out against injustice. And remember, what used to be Ralph Gonzalez Police is now PM Friday and Major Lee Cox Police. So let's see if it's going to be, as Ken Boy used to say, the same old khaki pants.
1: Counsel, I don't want to keep you longer than necessary because I know how you roll, right? But
0: no, you could keep me. You could keep me. If you want me, I'll stay.
1: Okay. Let me ask you something. We can't, we've been told numerous times, we can't just fire people who work in government organization, right? And that's the reason that was given why some of the bad apples aren't removed just like that. So in the case of the police department, how do we do that? Especially when it comes to the upper level officers. How do we fix that?
0: They could be fired. This notion that you can't fire civil servants or people, public employees, is not true. It's not true.
1: Okay.
0: There may be processes, but you can immediately submit. So, for example, you could suspend those guys without pay. And when they get convicted and go to jail, they will never get any pay from the time they were suspended.
1: Okay.
0: These are matters I wrote to the Director of Public Prosecution, Dwayne Daniel, calling on him to revisit the CJ Weeks case, calling on him to arrest Mohamed Labier. To his credit, he answered the letter, which is quite different from what the other DPP and the commissioner of police did, because they don't even bother to acknowledge they received it. At least Mr. Daniel, the DPP, responded to the letter that I sent. Nothing has been done, but at least he responded.
1: Mm-hmm. Counsel, I find it very interesting that you're the only lawyer that brings up these issues. What does that say? Apart from you and Grant Connell, who occasionally highlight certain things, you guys are you're really the only one that highlight these issues and call for justice in this manner. That says a lot.
0: Well, Jill, I there are a lot of things I don't do for money. So, I do it because I have to do it. I do it because I've been doing this for a long time. I've been doing it in all of my adult life, and I'm an old man now.
1: Well, you need to pass some of that down to the younger generation within your
0: well, that's the task. That's the task. That's the task. And this is why I say that because I have full confidence in young people. But hopefully somebody someplace would hear the sound of my voice and say, yeah, I would like to at least emulate some little thing that this man does or says.
1: All right.
0: I can't stick up anyone. I just have to keep on doing my work. But whenever there's a void, someone else would fill the void. Because before me, there were others. And I'm absolutely confident that after me. But then again, you know, as I think it was Bob Marley who said, they might get tired to see my face because me ain't going no place anytime soon.
1: All right. But if you had more, if there were more of you, it would cause a bigger effect. The ripple effect would be bigger. Do you not think?
0: That's the truth. Yes. That's the truth.
1: So we need more people Jill, talking about when issues.
0: Things like these happen, you know, we were, I used to be in an organization called UDMO. I used to be in an organization called UPM. We would have protests outside of the police barracks. We'd have protests in front of the court, protests in front of the Ministry of Education. I mean, some people used to say that if somebody in authority spat on the ground, there was a protest. Now, authorities, state officials would eat your food, as the young people say, mm-hmm. and nothing happens, you know. But what can we do? Just got to keep on pushing.
1: Yes, what can us do? We'll see. All right.
0: Until we meet again.
1: Definitely. Thank you so much, Counselor. Enjoy the rest of your day.
0: All the best, Joe. Same to you.
1: All right, guys. That was Plain Talk with Jomo Thomas. Coming up, we have Kenton King coming through with his segment that we have yet to name. Charles, okay. Charles wanted to get in to ask Counselor. Good morning, Charles.
2: Hello.
1: Charles, good morning to you, Shady.
2: Good. good morning.
1: I took Charles' call thinking that we have a little time.
2: Good morning.
1: Good morning. Guys, I know you were trying to get through, but whenever you call, yeah, when someone okay. calls, there's a that, yeah.
2: That's okay.
1: Try to make it real quick, please, huh?
2: Yeah, you remember me asking those same thing that Council spoke about, right? No. I think what is actually happening, there are some of these police officers in the police force who are going to continue to do these things to make this present government look bad. Hmm. See what you want. Go high, go low. You heard what Council just said, right? Hmm. There are still bad eggs in there. Hmm. And when we have these guys doing this, I remember I said, you know, when I called you guys the other day, how could you have a gun, pulling a gun on a guy who has been handcuffed? And these police officers should be taken out of the force. Take them out right now and have an investigation going on and charge them. Because if they do that guy, that who knows what they're doing on the other side of again. Mm-hmm. Council said it, you know, and we can't allow these things. And the Prime Minister and the Minister of National Security needs to get in there, and they need to put things right. Because when the former Prime Minister when he got into office, he did a lot of changes, you know, of what he met there.
1: Yeah,
2: he changed up a lot of things, you know.
1: Regardless to the consequences, he made his changes. Removed people.
2: Yes, and he changed people. He fired people left, right, and center. Mm-hmm. But now they're crying out that this government is going to victimize people and this and that. Because they're saying this because they don't want the government to make these moves, to make people, to change people and put people out and move them from where they are. Because they are looking for these same officers or whoever they are to be bringing information to them. But we need to straighten up the police force. The police force, we need to straighten that up, because you can have police going out there to meet people in their community and meeting the people and doing people this kind of thing. We have to stop that. They have stopping us to go to that. And a lot of the other things that are happening, if this government don't put changes in place, they are going to be undermined. And as Ralph Gonsalves said, the opposition always find a way to undermine the government. And he has his plans. You see, he don't even want to step down as leader. He don't even want to step down. He wants to continue now to be opposition leader.
1: Charles.
2: He wants to continue.
1: I hate to do this to you, but we got to make room for Kenton.
2: Don't worry. Yeah. I'll give room for Kenton, because that's the guy I want to hear. He's the dynamite man. All right.
1: Have a good. All right, guys. All right, guys, we're going to take a short pause, and we will be right back inside OMG in the morning.

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0: OMG in the morning. Oh my gosh. It is now time to hear from the one, the only, Kenson King. We haven't decided what we're calling Kenson's segment. I asked you guys to come up with some suggestions. But here we go. Right on time, as usual, right on point. Good morning to you, Kenson. How are you this morning? Good morning.
1: Morning. You're very peachy this morning. Very, very alive this morning. I don't know. I don't trust Shady and Kire. I think they spike your coffee this morning.
0: Nah, man. This you energy, are... this is not a work energy. This wasn't derived from coming here. It wasn't derived from my coffee. Nah, man. No.
1: I see. Yeah. I see.
0: This is home energy.
1: full chocolate energy. I see.
0: Okay.
1: I see.
0: No, man, I'm just feeling really good. Really, I'm feeling really good these days.
1: I could see and hear. I could see and hear it. I could see and hear it. Kid and Shady, morning.
0: Say morning.
1: No, I was torn this morning between two things I wanted to talk about. Mm-hmm. I wanted to talk about the issue of pandemics and, you know, when you spoke about that issue with the Nigerians, I will speak on that possibly tomorrow, man.
0: Okay.
1: And then counselors always will read my mind and speak on something that I too want to speak on. But he went to a deeper direction that I would have gone. But anyway, it all ties in. Because my question is, do we have two different forms of justice in St. Vincent, or do we have two different forms of justice in St. Vincent? I'll explain. Mm-hmm. Now, my name is Kenson Kenran King, and I am still on a charge of sedition. I want that to sink in a little bit. And I'll let you know where that came from. Because they said that I uttered seditious remarks with, you know, Camilo and Sister Medford, and these people should be ashamed and afraid to walk the streets, even to peep out of their house for what they have done to people. That was when all the firings were going on under the COVID mandate and all of these things, locking out people off from their jobs and so forth, right? They said those words were seditious. Now, I've never called for anyone to be hurt, or what you know what I do. I'm a social activist. I will call people to you know, to protest, to stand up, and that kind of thing. You have never heard me call for any person, and especially persons in government or whatever, to be hurt. I'm sure you've never heard me publicly make a call like that. Mm-hmm. And the reason why I brought this up was, again, the first person that I knew in recent history that was charged with sedition was a guy called Arden Graham. I think many people will remember him. You know, he used to run with the Green Party with O'Neill. And I remember after one election, he stated that, you know, if things do not change in the country, blood will run in the streets. We forget all about our literary uses of words. He was arrested and charged with sedition, albeit that he won his matter and of that. Now, there are many an occasion, even while Ralph Gonsalves was Prime Minister of St. Vincent, that he will speak things, threaten, you know, and all of that. And never once was he arrested. A matter of fact, he even admitted to sexual assault at one point, literally placing himself on spot to where a police officer, Michelle Andrews, bless her soul, stated that she was raped. And the Prime Minister then placed himself squarely on the scene of that allegation, admitted to no less than sexual assault. Admit it. We all heard it. We all read it. Where he said he got out of his bed and went to give her a reassuring kiss. A kiss I'm sure she didn't ask for. He wasn't arrested. He wasn't dragged before the court. Instead, he changed the law and gave the deputy power to basically discontinue a matter before it even started. And where you have to get the consent of the DPP to bring certain cases. If we don't see that as protecting my own tail, then something is wrong. As of recent, he made a statement. I've been arrested twice. Out of the 6 arrests that I got, twice I was arrested. And the reason for the arrest was that I've incited, public, something or the other. Anyway, to say I'm scaring the public and I'm inciting violence and so forth. So when Ralph Gonsalves spoke and he said, basically, if the government continues to do the land reform the way they are doing it, by doing their investigation, see where persons who receive lands did not receive them according to the book, then that will incite basically violence in the country. Mm-hmm. I'm waiting for his arrest. I'm waiting for him to be dragged and put into the nastiest cell they have at the barracks with ex-convicts. I'm waiting to see that. But I guess we won't. And then here's the issue again that council brought up this morning. And this was not something that happened. As a matter of fact, when I saw the video, I did not even pay close attention enough to the video and realize that the guy was handcuffed until Adriana brought it to my attention. And this is a known schizophrenic, because he has been to prison before. So I've had dealings with him. I know that he's schizophrenic. But what is interesting was that I'm hearing that the thing is that they're saying he was resisting arrest. A man already in handcuffs with 6 of you was resisting arrest. Now, let me go on a little tangent here where I will say that the police and even prisons here, I think they do something wrong when they handcuff a man. They handcuff a man in front, talking about being humane. You're giving a man opportunity to kill a tail. What should happen is when you have someone under arrest and they're handcuffed, it should be behind their backs to save you and save them. Mm-hmm. Because most of the times you have someone in handcuffs, they are placed behind you. You are if you are traveling in a vehicle and so forth, they're usually placed in the back. And these vehicles that we have here, especially except that, you know, it's a pickup or something like that, which again is another story by itself, because according to the law, no prisoner should be exposed to the view of the public. So when they have you on the back of a pickup, that is basically wrong according to the law. That is against the law. So if a person is in the vehicle and they're handcuffed in front, they can attack you. Whether it's a driver or another officer, they can strangle you.
0: Good point.
1: But if you have the person... Mm-hmm. Hello?
0: No, I was saying good point.
1: No, I've raised this before. This is not the first time I'm raising this. I've raised this at prisons also. The thing is that when you have to quote unquote subdue someone, you do so and make sure that all threats are alleviated as much as possible. Now, the guy in handcuff, I don't see him as a threat. You had more than enough police who could have literally subdued this man within 10 seconds, no matter how rowdy he was. So what I saw there, and I'm patiently waiting to see what is going to come of this, you know. because that was way overuse of force, and the force used was in no way equal or on par with the threat. 6-1 in a handcuff. I saw a big strong police with a baton beating a handcuff man. Even when the guy was on the ground. And you can't tell me that while he was on the ground, he could not have been subdued. I'm going somewhere with this energy. Kenson Kenron King was brought upon charges that a lot of persons who hate me politically and so forth or dislike me, let me not say hate, dislike me politically or disagree with me politically, found to be, yes, we get him. Because Kenson was brought upon charges of malicious wounding. That means wounding aforethought. Means I sat down, I considered it, I planned it out, and I inflicted the wounds on an inmate, Dorian Mapp. Where I was in defense of myself on my job, an inmate slapped me. I did not pull a button. I defended myself with my hand. But I was brought upon charges of malicious wounding. Even while in custody. You hear where I was? You just saw what I said?
0: Yes.
1: While in custody. Mm-hmm. And the charges were brought against me. I asked the sergeant at the time. I said, with all of this evidence in front of you, reports written by me, reports written by the officers, even reports from the inmates that they interviewed, that basically said Officer King was defending himself. I said, with evidence in front of you, you are still going to give me a charge? Discharge of malicious wounding? And I was told, and it was repeated in court, when Jomo Thomas, as my counsel at the time, asked a question. And he said, it's the charge that came down.
0: Down from where?
1: There we go. Now we're cooking with grease. It's the charge that came down. The state that by law should have been representing me, especially with the type of evidence in the reports that were there. The state prosecuted me. For defending myself with my hands against an attack. So I'm waiting to see, because we're not just going to just sweep this under the rug, you know.
0: Mm-mm. Because it's, so, you know, it's jail, out there in the public domain like this. I don't think it'll be able to.
1: Go.
0: Yeah.
1: There we go. Don't say they won't be able to. Leave it long enough, it will be forgotten. And people will just say, oh, yeah, boy, this be happening, boy, police, let's protect police. And that is all that will be said. And I'm not saying they aren't good officers. They are good officers. But when they are those who commit these atrocities, you deal with them the same way as the law says. So again, is there justice? 2 tiers of justice in St. Vincent, or are there 2 tiers of justice in St. Vincent? Because again, I await the commissioner. I await everybody else. They said they're investigating. I would love to know who the investigating officer is in this matter.
0: So after all the investigation, Okay.
1: Well, I would like to know who the investigating officer is of the matter. And again, there is no excuse. None.
0: Okay.
1: The fact that you already had this man in cuffs, mm-hmm. and six of you, could not subdue one person in handcuffs that you already have in handcuffs. The fact that you have handcuffs on him means you have already subdued him. Means you could have gotten him under control enough to place handcuffs on him. And I blame the officers for handcuffing the man in front and not in the back to have even more control.
0: Mm-hmm.
1: But again, they were in the position where, if that was me and one other prison officer, I guarantee you within 10 seconds, this man would have been subdued without a single hit pelted. So, again, was it that persons were being directed politically back then? Because now all of a sudden everybody know how to act and know the law and know legislation and know who have power and who don't have power and all of a sudden what their roles are, you know. All of a sudden. So when you say that the NDP in government has not caused any changes all alike, because now everybody speaks freely. Everybody. Now everybody know legislation. Everybody know what the legislation say. Everybody finally know that there are separation of powers. So the FDP has done well in a few months. Corrected so much that was done in 25 years. They have corrected and given power in 6 months. So don't tell me that the government has not done anything. Realization has returned that people now know, as I said, where the separation of powers lie, what legislation say. All of a sudden, everybody's brain and intelligence has awakened, you know. And now everybody know the law. Everybody know they have freedom of speech. Everybody know you're not supposed to fight government. So, nobody could tell me that there haven't been changes already in this country. Thank you, Jill.
0: You're so welcome. Before you go, Kenton, what do you think about Counterpoint with Kenton King? Do you like that?
1: Counterpoint?
0: Yes.
1: That means I will have to be the devil's advocate all the time then.
0: I'm just running it by you. What do you think about that? Keep trying.
1: Nah, because I, you know, nah, that will not be a true representation of what
0: okay.
1: I do.
0: Definitely. Okay. All right, Kenton. Listen, enjoy the rest of your day, and as usual,
1: you guys do the same.
0: Always on point.
1: You guys do the same. Have a good one.
0: You too. Alrighty, people. That's a wrap right there. So let's keep it going with the names for Kenton's segment. We got to take a commercial break. Those of you who want to call in and add to or against what Kenton had to say, or you want to add to or touch on some things that Jomo had to say, or you even want to take some of the stuff that I touched on earlier. Spencer, just give me 1 minute. Give me a few minutes, Spencer, to just take a commercial break. Spencer, I need a few minutes to take a commercial break, and we will be right back. All right, guys, we're inside OMG in the morning. Just a few reminders, guys. Remember to go download our Broom IKTV Digital Go app. All right, the most convenient way to access us and get our content. Of course, you know, let me see. You know the various spots that we always encourage you to hit up while you're out and about. Oy, oy, oy. Just get this real quick. All right, guys. When we come back, we'll get into a few more things, all right? But places like Chill Spot, located out on the VG Highway. Good morning to you guys. Everybody who's prepping, all the business places locked on at the moment. Shout out you guys in Vermont, Uprising Used Car Wash. Big up to everybody in and around Kingstown, all you guys. Shout out to the Metrison team. Don't forget, you got to be in it to win it. Lotto is increased. The Lotto jackpot is increasing every day. Remember, if you want to fly, fly liatair.com. All right. Let me see. All right, we're gonna head out. We'll be right back inside OMG in the morning.
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1: Hey, OMG in the morning. Just have to drop in a nice little talk set there for you. You know, we got to make sure Shady flexes muscles a little bit there. Good morning, good morning. It's now 6 minutes past the 9 o'clock hour. Of course, you know, you're locked into Boom 106.9, OMG in the morning. We're doing this right up until 10 o'clock. As we step back in, those of you who were... who are here with us all morning, good morning to you. Love and appreciation to everybody. I hope everyone is having a great morning so far. If you've been following the conversation, you know we've touched on a little bit of everything that's been trending, some of which you haven't heard yet. I promise I would get into a lot of the comments that we have here. Let's start with some of the, since we're just coming off of Kenton King's segment, we asked you for some suggestions in terms of what shall we call the segment. We've got some pretty good ones so far. Horseman suggested that we call it Hurricane Kenton. That's one. Let me know how you guys feel about that one. Let me see what this one says. Tell it like it is. Let me know what you think about that one. These are coming in from... these are coming in from WhatsApp. There are some on here that I like as well. On the live, Mazzy says, Kenton's name is on point. Like, I like that. On point with Kenton King. I love that one. There are some others as well that I would have highlighted that are pretty good. You guys are doing really well with these names. If you see it highlighted, then you know it's being taken. It's being taken up under suggestion. Counterpoint with Kenton King. I like that as well. Big up to Winston on that counterpoint. But he said it doesn't really flow with what he's looking for. So, sorry, what he does. So, but I like, I don't know why. I happen to like On Point. That one so far has me going. I want to just touch on a comment here in WhatsApp coming from, let me see. Yeah, this is the one I wanted to touch on real quick. And this one is, all right. I want to make sure I have this one. Is it this one? Okay, and I'm looking for your, I'm looking for your comment that you want. The opposition man should be locked up. Okay, yeah. Let me go back over here because I'm not seeing this one. We got a call there. All right, let's take this call from Spencer real quick. Spencer, good morning to you. Hello, Spencer. Good morning.
2: Morning, morning, guys. Morning to everybody. Mine gonna be quick. In reference to Kenton's calling name, I sent you a name the other morning, right? And Kenton loved it.
1: Mm-hmm.
2: Now, his initials are 3Ks. We all know what KKK stands for, right? In the wider world. So, you hear me making reference to him sometimes as the Klansman.
1: Mm-hmm.
2: Now the irony is, Kenton would have never been a Klansman, just wrong color, mm-hmm. wrong race.
1: Yeah.
2: Right? So the name I came up with was the Klansman Comet for his program, right? Which is ironic because he can't be a Klansman. So his 3Ks, that's what it is, the Klansman Comet, right? And then he would tell you whatever he would talk about. He loved it.
1: I'm glad he loved it because I don't. I don't.
2: You know why?
1: I don't like
2: you know
1: it.
2: Why? You know why? you're reading into it literally.
1: No. I'm glad you would have highlighted what the three. Well, I know the whole 3K thing. You know that his name, right? But
2: so that's the irony.
1: But for those who don't know, though, and I want when the name is heard, it should be obvious. I want it to be very obvious. This is what you're getting, because what you see is what you get with Kenson King, and I want that in the name as well. So. And KKK, we
2: know. No, I'm only throwing that out, you know.
1: I hear you.
2: Whatever he and all you agree to, mm-hmm. but that's just one suggestion.
1: Yeah. We still all going right? over, yeah.
2: All right. Have a good one.
1: That's it? Okay.
2: That's it. No.
1: I know I normally you. Talk you... About. Okay.
2: No. I got plenty to talk about, but today is one of my busy days.
1: Okay.
2: So I ain't had the time today.
1: All right.
2: You know why?
1: All right. You
2: know,
1: yes.
2: I wanted to go back at the guy yesterday mm-hmm. with the sandals.
1: Mm-hmm. A lot of people had a lot of things to say because I was met by this taxi driver and you know he wanted to know what spill off, and he said he need to talk to more taxi people, but we'll discuss that the next time. We'll discuss that when you have time, for real.
2: When you bring it up, the next time you come up as a topic mm-hmm. or whenever you think you want to bring it up, and I listen and I have the time. Mm-hmm. I would put in my, not 2 cents, I would put in my 10 cents.
1: Your whole dollar? Okay.
2: That too.
1: All right, Johnson.
2: And then that issue with the police, with the handcuff, I already discussed that as a suggestion, in text mm-hmm. to one of the top brass in the police force.
1: Okay.
2: And the same sentiments that Kenson alluded to this morning. You never handcuff. If that guy puts his hands around your neck with that handcuff on as a police officer, and he decides he ain't letting go no matter what you do to him, mm-hmm. what do you think happened to that police officer?
1: Yeah, strangulation right there, asphyxie.
2: There you go.
1: Yeah.
2: You never, even uh-huh. the littlest kid up here, when the police handcuff you as a teenager, is behind your back.
1: Back, yeah.
2: It puts the police officers out of immediate danger. Mm-hmm. You understand? And when I first saw the video, like Kenson said, and it wasn't him and I who discussed the part with, I had to take a second look because it's when the guy went on the back of the pickup, I realized that he was handcuffed. Mm-hmm. So why does it take 6 officers, right, to get a guy who's handcuffed into a truck, which means, like I said to the top brass, the guy was already handcuffed. Why did it have to get to this level?
1: Mm-hmm. All right, Spencer.
2: You got close enough to him. Uh-huh. You got close enough to him. And he was, you know, he was just, for you to get the handcuffs from him, he just say, okay, whatever. You know, he was basically subdued.
1: Somebody else is trying to call as well, Tua. Yeah. Spencer, somebody else is, yeah.
2: That's why I said I was going to stay in charge, but it's okay. Go ahead.
1: All right.
2: Thanks.
1: All right, guys. I know sometimes it seems like it's just one person taking up all the time. So feel free to call back my friend who is calling just now. There's a lot to unpack there. And when I saw the video, the whole situation was rather unsettling. And I think you guys, whoever filmed that video... you took a serious risk there, boy. You took a serious risk there. I'm sure it wasn't easy for you, but we appreciate it. Otherwise, that would not have been out in the public. Good morning. You're live on OMG. Hello, good morning. Hello? Okay. Please replace the handset and try again. The number you've called is actually waiting. Okay. So please, I don't know what happened there with your call, but feel free to call back. Alrighty, guys. It's interesting as well that as police officers, that was that was a rookie error with the whole handcuff in the front thing, because I'm sure all these police officers were trained. I'm sure there was no rookie among them. So that was a rookie move in terms of the handcuffs in front. That's what we're beginning to understand. So hopefully these things will be addressed. Good morning. You're live on OMG.
0: Good morning, Jill.
1: Good morning to you.
0: Good morning, Shady.
1: Shady, good morning.
3: Good morning, morning, Doug.
0: How are you doing, brother? Yeah, I hear it, I look in, and I see in, I listen to everybody criticizing the police 100%. I listened to my good brother and friend Jomo this morning, and I'm telling you, now, the video would show that the guy who the police arrested, he was kicking and spitting on the police. Now, Jomo said, even if the guy killed the whole police force, kill everybody.
1: He said kill?
0: This morning. Yeah. Yeah.
1: I didn't hear that.
0: Mm-hmm.
1: Okay.
0: Even if he did that, right? They have no business doing what they did to him. Now, police are human beings. And I am not a lover of the police per se, because of what I see happening around the world with police, especially where I live here in the United States. I see some real atrocity done by police. Not no joke atrocity. Murder and all kind of thing. So I am no lover of the police, but in the case of what I see the guys spitting and kicking and all them thing at the police, especially spitting on them. Listen, I am 100% in support of the police in this case, because anybody spit on me, they probably wouldn't even have a mouth, much less have teeth in it, because that is one of the worst offense you could do to anybody. It's one of the lowest, nastiest offense you could do on anybody or anything, is spit on them.
1: Doug, just for clarification there, I was just told that counsel did not say even if he killed 10 policemen. He said even if he killed 10 people. All right?
0: Okay.
1: Not if he killed the policemen.
0: So I guess policemen ain't people.
1: He said 10 people, not policemen. All right.
0: So
1: I'm just clarifying. I'm just clarifying. Just clarifying.
0: Okay.
1: All right. Go ahead.
0: Well, he killed 10 police, 10 sanitation worker, or 10 homeless people. They're still human beings.
1: Mm-hmm.
0: But let me say, I apologize for that part.
1: Okay.
0: 10 police instead of 10 people. But it means the same to me anyway. Doesn't make no difference to me. But, semantics. I agree with the police 100%. Some people, I hear people telling me, oh, they should have carried him in the jail and beat him in the back and all them kind of thing. No, anybody spit on me, I will try my best to make sure they don't have no more mouth, much less teeth in it. Because that is wrong. And that is what most of the people in St. Vincent, that is why we have so many problems in St. Vincent. Because when the police write, you have to stand with them. And when they're wrong, you have to stand against them. And that's the difference between the real people and the people who I consider to be ingenuous people. Because you can't have a man spitting on the police in open public and the police and them stand up and take it. I seen it happen already. I seen police take abuse from people already. And I seen police give a lot of abuse on people. And I think those police who give abuse on people should pay a penalty for what they did. Like, for example,
1: Doug, I don't want to cut you off, right? But I am one of those who believe in that gray area. I don't believe we live in a black and white world. There is a gray area. And I have been very vocal in terms of my support for the RSVG police force because I have family members within the police force as well. So I know more than anybody. I agree with you in terms of them having rights as well and the need to defend themselves. Look at what Kensan had to defend himself. So we know that police officers need to defend themselves, right? But you are telling me that there was no other way to restrain this gentleman? You are telling me that the force that was inflicted on this mentally ill man, right, mm-hmm. was justified? Let's take into consideration as well that the police know, all right, that this comes with the job, spitting and kicking and all these different things. They know this comes with the job. This is part of the job, the disrespect. I mean, they know that's all a part of it. I'm not saying that they should have to put up with it, but they know it comes as this is a part of your job, you know, and that's a small aspect of it as well. What they're worried about, I don't think they're worried about the disrespect of the spitting and the kicking. What they should be worried about is bullets and stabbing and all these different things. Those are things that can happen to you while on the... those are the bigger issues. So because somebody spit on you or kick you, you're telling me the beating that this mentally ill man got was justified. That's what you're saying, dog?
0: Yeah.
1: Okay.
0: I think you should get more too.
1: Okay. Oh, okay.
0: No, I think you should get more because you have no business spitting on nobody. I don't care who you be, whether he is in the top, in the bottom, anything. You have no business spitting on nobody. As I said to you before, mm-hmm. and I'll say to you again, is one of the lowest form of disrespect around the world. And no police should have nobody spitting on them. And the police went to do the job. When the guy starts spitting and kicking and they beat him, he deserve it, and he deserve it right where he get it. And that's my final word. Have a good day.
1: All right, dog. And you can't vex with the man for his opinion, huh? You cannot vex with the man for his opinion. That is his opinion. And on here, that's what the platform is for. All right? So you can't vex with him. That's his opinion. Let me hear what you guys think. Do you agree? All right, the basilisk. Twice in a row. Let's hear.
2: I just hate to have to do this, you know, but I just can't allow certain things to slide.
1: Okay.
2: And I know, you know, persons will say, no, you don't get a segment this, that. But listen, what Doug just said there, he has a right to say what he has to say and so forth, but it doesn't mean that what you say is right.
1: Mm-hmm.
2: Now, I think Doug is missing some parts of this. Number one, the man was already in handcuffs, which means that you already had him subdued.
1: He's not missing it. He's not missing it. He knows this.
2: That is number one. Number two, and you see, it's people, it's this type of rhetoric that will get people in trouble. Because number two, here's this man, and I'm hoping that he realized that the spitting and kicking came as a result of the licks. The spitting and kicking, and because you are not going to lie down, I'm sure that Doug is not going to lie down and allow anybody to be beating on him, and he doesn't try to retaliate in some way. Unless he decides to call up in a bar. But here's the man already in handcuffs, and that's Doug think that this is going to that if this has to go to court, that it will stand. The man is already in handcuffs. And so the force used is not directionally proportionate to where one call it antagonization or whatever. Mm-hmm. Because here's the man already in handcuffs. And six of you, not one, not two, six. And you want to tell me you can't control a man already in handcuffs, somebody you already, if the fact that you have him in handcuffs means that you have the wherewithal to could have controlled him. And so you are going to see that you listen, I await, you know,
3: I wait because Jill, you have one word me love use and people does get vexed when I use it on them, especially in a hypocrite. Eh? Hypocrisy. Yeah. And I await. That is all I will say. I await. Okay. Because a lot of people does say some stuff until somebody for them them reaching the situation. Mm-hmm. So I await. And I will remember this.
1: Okay.
3: And I will remind. Have a good one.
1: Okay, Kenton. All right. Let me just get in this one. Someone says, "Brutality is wrong. See what the Nazi did." All right. Someone else is saying, "All right, but why were they spit and kick at? Wasn't it because of the beating they were already that was already being inflicted on him?" The caller is making it sound like he's spitting on them first, and so they beat the life out of him. Alrighty. But I honestly think that police know that this is a part of their job, that these are things that will happen to them. These are all things, and they're prepared for that. So everything else that was happening was very uncalled for. Somebody said, "You take the pan MacBook going out to the wide world. Some jack donkey out there may see it and report the page to Mr. Zuckerberg." Next thing, boom, the macro big. Okay. All right. Good morning, you're live on OMG.
4: Yes, Jill.
1: Charles, good morning.
4: That guy, I have that video, and I looked at that video. That guy was in handcuffs far too long, where they could have put that guy into the transport. They could even walk him to the barracks. But the licks that the guy was getting, The spit is the only defense that the man had. If I spit, you stay away from me and come near to me. The spit was his defense.
1: Mm-hmm.
4: As someone said this morning, had that person put a handcuff over that man's neck and start pulling and choking and jam himself to the vehicle, right? In case of a shooting. Let's say I have my hand around his neck and choking him. And you have your gun. If you shoot, I don't make up my mind. You shoot, and both of us will go down because one of the bullets had to catch somebody. Right? Suppose the guy decided to do that. What would have happened? One guy would have lost his... One officer might have lost his life because a handcuff running like choking you. It ain't an easy thing. So the spitting with the licks is to defend himself. Then after the throwing, they lift him up and throw him like a sack of potato in the vehicle. Then they went up and the guy started kicking and pelting his foot because he was beaten with a baton. He was beaten with a baton plus kick and all kind of thing. So, I mean, come on, Doug, I think, it's your opinion of what you're saying, but I disagree with you with that. And the man had to do something to defend himself. And if this spit was to save him from getting the licks and what was happening to him, then do it. Because nobody would want to take all them kind of licks. Six police officers? Six? To one man in a handcuff? Come on, Doug. Be more on. I mean, again, it's your opinion, but mm-hmm. I can't agree with you on this one. Agree with you on this one at all. Have a good day. Thanks.
1: Okay. Let me just say, we need to remember as well, we don't know what happened before. I doubt this person started filming from the beginning of whatever happened. I don't know. I'm not making excuses for anybody right now. I'm just putting out people's point of views and opinions as they make them. All right. So all these comments are coming from everybody, whether you're on the live or in WhatsApp. And of course, opinions are going to differ. Somebody says it's more killing of civilians rather than the police being killed. Someone else says the police job is to protect and serve no matter what, except if they're defending their life. I hear you. Good morning. You're live on OMG.
5: Hi.
1: Hi, good morning to you.
5: Is that Jill?
1: Jill here.
5: Yes, my morning's delight, dear. Good to hear you.
1: Thank you.
5: I'm trying to understand, in our society, in our world of today, you have so much negatives, so much negatives. Maybe the Bible had to be right, huh? Didn't the Bible predict all of this? Didn't the Bible predict all of this? I said the Bible because we are supposed to be a God-fearing nation. Isn't that so? Do you fear God?
1: Let me highlight suppose in this whole statement. Suppose.
5: Wait, just hold on a while. Let me see if I can get this volume or something. I'm not hearing.
1: You're not hearing me?
5: Hello?
1: I'm still here. I'm still here, Dave.
5: Okay. You see me, I used to be a more prolific regular caller to these programs. I have had my time back in my day anyhow. I mean, there are people out there who remind me about this and so on. But what I'm trying to say here is, how do we come to that common understanding? What should be right and what should be wrong? Or how do we see right and how do we see wrong?
1: We cannot come to a common understanding. We cannot, Dave. We're all different people who believe different things.
5: Well, I was just good.
1: Whose morality have been corroded in different ways or, you know. Because of how different we are in the way we view things and our experiences, things that we would have been we would have gone through. We will always differ in some way.
5: So too much corrosion has taken place that we cannot restore whatever, you know, whatever is right and whatever is wrong. Restore whatever is right from what is wrong, so to speak. Yeah, I just want, you know, because every morning, every day I wake up, I tune in to what's there on the airwaves, so to speak. And I'm saying to myself, wait. Where are we going with all of this?
1: It's not just us.
5: I tried to be accepted.
1: It's not just us.
5: Hello?
1: It's not just us. It's all over. All right? It's not just us. It's all over, Dave. I'm speaking generally.
5: Uh-huh. You know, I'm speaking worldwide.
1: Okay.
5: Because I follow what goes on the international scene. Mm-hmm. It's just that I want us to come to the realization that there's no quick fix, there's no one fix and that sort of thing to what we all are talking about, because every day, every single day, there's some subject matter, there's something that is happening, you know, that makes a hell of a difference. Excuse me.
1: I hear you.
5: To all of us in one way or another. So my thing is, do we have solutions or temporary solutions, I would say? No? I'm just trying to figure out where are we going with all of this. Like, I hear Kenson King all the while, you know, and he never failed.

0: failed to impress me with what he has to say. He's a typical example of someone who is living it, who is living the situation, and he just can't, you know, he just can't remain quiet like how I am remaining quiet these days. I mean, after all my, because things are repeated all the time. I mean, things that happened back 40, 50, or how much years ago, they come back in a different form to us and so on. Definitely. I'm not saying anything to stop. Hello?
1: I hear you. Yeah.
0: Hello?
1: Yes?
0: Well, I'm not saying anything to stop Kenson King. I like to hear how he puts up a defense, but I just want us all to see if we can come to a common solution. And I don't know. There could be the common solution to these matters, to these issues, because we all are different people. We all have different feelings. According to our experiences, some will kill, some will walk away, some will, you know. Anyhow, but I just hope we can find a solution. Thank you. Have a good day.
1: All right, you too. You. Okay. Alrighty. Oh, we've got to take a commercial break. We definitely need to do this. A lot of different opinions coming through here. We got to make way for Dr. Richards. Let's take one more call real quick before we head out for a break. Good morning. You're live on OMG. Hello, good morning. Hello? All right. To the caller, I don't know if the call is dropping or if you're there or if you're, but feel free to try back, huh? All right, guys, we're going to take a commercial break real quick and we will be right back. OMG in the morning.
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1: Let's check in with the doc and look at things with a wider lens. Pastor Richards on OMG.
0: Alrighty, pleasant good morning to everybody once again. Doc, a pleasant good morning to you. How are you this morning?
2: Hi.
3: Hey, good morning, Jill.
4: Just checking my songs, making sure everything is correct.
0: Okay.
4: It's going to be a short week. I can't believe it's already Wednesday, middle of the week. Oh, boy. Good morning to all my listeners. Jill, I want to share something that is provocative. It's not original with me, but I hope it will be helpful. Spencer sent me an article. He sent it around, so it's been making his rounds. He sent me an article, I think, on the weekend. And the reason why it resonated with me is that it's congruent. It's congruent with some stuff I have been seeing. And the article was entitled, for those of you who missed it, you can look it up on YouTube. I wrote it down. It is entitled, Why Critical Thinking is Disappearing. It is put out by the group, the Psyche, P-S-Y-C-H-E, Psyche. And the subtitle is The Rise of Collective Stupidity. I don't like the subtitle. All right, Spencer, if you're listening, I mean, I listened to the article, but I don't like the subtitle, and I will explain to you why I don't like the subtitle. The Rise of Collective Stupidity. Yeah. The author or the authors of the article seem to be suggesting that critical thinking is being subdued by the masses, voluntarily and sometimes involuntarily, but at the same time that critical thinking is disappearing, collective stupidity is rising. That term, it's a misnomer. It's not stupidity. So let me back up a little bit, because again, like I said, it's congruent with what I've been saying for a long time. Critical thinking is your refusal to be gullible, to swallow everything you hear. It is, you listen to everything as much as you can, but you pause, you interrogate. I've been using that word and it's catching on. I've been using that word for a long time. I'm like, interrogate what you hear. Interrogate me. When I speak, don't just swallow it. Don't just ask yourself, what is true? What is tested? What is factual? What is unbiased? I want you to do that. All of our presenters on this particular radio station, they're excellent. Orators, whether you're dealing with Jomo or Kenson, Max, these guys can hold an audience captive. I am sure they will not be insulted or they won't be put back if you were to interrogate what they say. If Jomo comes on here and brings a story and I sit back, I'm going to listen to that story. But if I interrogate, in my mind, I'm thinking, I am asking questions throughout the entire story. I am pushing and prodding in my mind. I'm asking questions. Oh, whether this is Kenson or Max, Dave, whomever you have coming on here, Truth Seeker. Mm-hmm. I mean, these guys can really deliver. But the mistake that I would make or anyone would make is when I share or anyone else shares, that you get caught up in the tsunami of emotion, because a lot of times we share with emotion and with feeling and intensity, and we could win you over. And that ought not to be. A critical thinker is not moved in the moment. A critical thinker is an exceptional person. You are rare. You're not a part of the masses that would swallow everything they hear, be moved by everything they hear, check it once it is social proof. That's another term that came out in the article. Social proof means that once a lot of people like a particular post socially, that's proof that the post is on point, that the post is okay, that you can run with it. So a lot of stuff, let me not use the other word. A lot of stuff get the social proof that it needs, but it really shouldn't hold up to water. Just because a lot of people comment on something, just because a lot of people like it, just because there is a voluminous social proof, doesn't mean that you go around with it. I hope you are one of those that it doesn't matter how many like, comment, or whatever. You don't just run with what you hear. So what this article that Spencer sent to me and others, what this article is saying, man, listen, the critical thinking where we stop and we interrogate things, that's disagree. If people don't like you to interrogate them, they expect that once they say it, you should run with it. I remember once, 2 years ago, a gentleman came on this radio, I'll never forget it. Because in my mind, to interrogate something in academic circle, we call it peer review. All right, peer review. It's an honor. It is an honor when someone takes what you say, dissect it, look at it at its various parts, at its microscopic level, and they begin to examine it. It's an honor that they take the time and to push and prod and check to see where it holds up and where it doesn't hold up. That's an honor to be interrogated. It's called peer review. But some people think that it's an insult. If when you finish your commentary, if when you finish your piece, if when you finish what you say, if you did a press conference or if you put something in the newspaper or you put something on social media, some people think that it's an insult when you push back or you interrogate it. So this is, I remember the gentleman and others of his supporters a couple of years ago, when I just simply interrogated just a few things that he was saying, out of respect, I interrogated a few things. Boy, people just went wild. Don't do that. So critical thinking, for a number of reasons, critical thinking is being subdued, number one, because some people think it's hard to take the time just to ask, is this really true? Just to pause and to assess it and to test the hypothesis. It's too hard. Secondly, critical thinking is disappearing because it is discouraged. People who post, people who comment, people who do commentaries, people who contribute on the radio station or whatever, they don't like to be interrogated. And there you interrogate them. You don't become a friend, you know. You become an enemy. It's not that you're against what they're saying. It's just that you want to just check it out. But they're like, let me say what I say. And it must not be checked out. And again, hear me saying, when I speak, don't just run with it. I am honored if you check it out. Ask yourself if it is really true. Thirdly, critical thinking is disappearing simply because we are in the age where you have a choice between running with your emotion and challenging and questioning and verifying something. And the algorithms of social media particularly specifically constructed to drive emotion rather than thought and fact and all of that. And so that is part of the reason too. An immediate like, you post something, an immediate like, an immediate comment. That's how it is constructed. Mm-hmm. Rather than for people to pause and to, and yeah, go ahead, Jill. You were saying something.
0: No, I said, and think, pause and think. Yeah.
4: Yeah, mm-hmm. yeah, yeah. But what is happening? There's a revolution coming. And the more people get on board, the faster this thing will gather like a snowball mushroom. And this is what the artist is saying. There's a pushback. There has to be a deliberate, intentional decision made by people. I'm not sure if it will. I don't know. I hope it will happen. That you're going to think critically through everything. No, you are nobody's puppet. You start by saying in your mind, "I am nobody's puppet." So, for example, I am speaking now. Jill, you should be saying, "I am not his puppet. I am not going to buy everything that he is saying. Mm-hmm. I am going to question what Dr. Richards is saying." Question it. Don't just swallow it. Kenson comes on and speaks. "I am not Kenson's puppet." You say that. You're like, "I will listen, but I will question everything." Kenson would be honored. I know Kenson well. Taught him at school. Jomo, when he comes on and speaks, "I am not Jomo's puppet." Say that in your mind. So he's not going to tag me along with a string. So that whenever he says something and he puts it out there with, and he's an excellent orator, like I said, I'm going to pause and think. Whether it's people from this government or that government or the

read. People react before they think. And there's a decline in reading. You would ask most people, if you send something to them that is more than 4 or 5 lines long, oh, that's a lot. 2 or 3 lines long, it's just like, gosh, it's boring to read it. They're not going to read it, Jill. They don't, any no long pants post. They will tell you that, no long pants post. Few words, the fewer the words, the better. So people don't read a lot, and that's where you build your reservoir, your thought reservoir of reading. I could call some names. Joe normally calls some names of some really excellent authors. You should take note. I do. When Jomo calls a name of a particular author and I have not read it, I take a note. Check it out. You read widely. I'll wrap up now. There are some consequences, and I've watched. People who don't think critically are easily malleable. And for some politicians and others, that is, that's low-hanging fruit. They want you easily manipulated. They want you vulnerable to propaganda. They want you vulnerable to fear. So that when they say they drop their things, the red meat, or they drop their little sprinklings of blood, you're gone. You're gone with it. They thrive off people who don't think critically. So you watch that. In the age that is coming, in the days that are coming, I want people to pause, focus, think deliberately. I am part of the coming revolution of thinkers. I refuse to be anyone's puppet. I refuse to be malleable. I refuse to be manipulated by what people think, say, write. I will not buy in to what is viral. I will not subscribe to the tyranny of the majority. By the way, I could make a whole case out of what happened during COVID, but that's for another time. Because I saw and heard those who dared to think outside of the box and to think outside of the purview and the breath of the majority, how they were ostracized and even canceled. But even when there are consequences, say to yourself, I refuse to subscribe to the tyranny of the majority. I am a critical thinker, and I am a part of the coming revolution of thought. And if you do that, you would have taken necessary steps to be an exceptional and outstanding. Remember, the person, and I've said it before, the person who is outstanding is never the one who fits in. There's only one way you can be outstanding. You have to step out from the majority and take a stand. That's how you get the word outstanding. Once you fit in there with the majority, you are in. But step out from the majority, think for yourself, and take a stand. And that's how you are outstanding. Spencer, thank you very much for sending that piece my way. For those of you who haven't listened to it, it's on YouTube. It is called "The Why Critical Thinking is Disappearing, The Rise of Collective Stupidity." By the way, the reason why I don't like the word stupidity, I really don't like it there, because the people who are refusing to think critically are not stupid. They are not. They are not stupid. They have degrees and they have education. They have paper. And

0: They're not stupid people. Some of, if I call, they just don't, it's too much work to think critically. But don't fool your fat, they're not stupid. But other than that, the article is a decent article to listen to and provoke thoughts. I hope I was able to help some people today. You don't have to buy what I said, because I don't expect you to swallow it. But I hope I was able to help some people today. Have a good day. Catch you tomorrow in the will of the Lord.
1: Counselors, enjoy the rest of your day as well. And thank you, as usual, for your contribution. That's where we end OMG in the morning for yet another day. We want to thank everybody, all the contributors who would have come through and participated in our various conversations, left their comment, given feedback. We do appreciate you. Y'all stay blessed and enjoy what's left of your day, and be a critical thinker. Yeah. All right. I think I had something to say. You know, I had something that I was going to say, but everybody on the live, y'all stay blessed. You guys in the WhatsApp, we love and appreciate you as well. To all our listeners across the board, y'all stay blessed until you hear from me once more. Jill, I'm out.
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0: Miami, New York, London, England, Brooklyn, Africa, Ghana, Riados, Trinidad, St. Lucia, Bahamas, Haiti, Anguilla, St. Martin, Jeddah, Alula, Riyadh, Dior, Puerto Rico, Belize.
1: 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One seat a lyrical.
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yourself. 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And you know, the edge you have, it is righteous, right?

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0: Can't just put an end to it. 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If I asked for the then I've been new it. 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
0: Buster Ski,
1: Sonny Banks,
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0: Mai Mai,
1: Aminia Lucas,
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1: What?

0: How we feeling today, people? It's your girl, Faye the Don. And you don't know, we already in a Vinci mask. Oh, okay, so my end was the issue. Hi, guys. It's your girl, Faye the Don. You don't know what's going on. Big up everyone that is locked on right now. Dwight, you're large. You don't know we in Vinci Mass time, Boomsy Mass time, all the kind of mass time. And if you're planning for Vinci Mass, the Kingston Cooperative Credit Union invites you to take full advantage of its Revel Carnival loan promotion. Yeah? So you can access up to $15,000 in cash. And the good thing about this is you could enjoy really low interest rates, and they have like real flexible repayment. So like you have till like 3 years to pay back. I feel like that's pretty cool. But the promotion runs until the 31st of July. So don't take my word for it. 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Sounds good. 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Hello? 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This wrongs, right? And I think that's like pretty cool. Puff and paint. So you hear about sip and paint. See of us now get ready for puff and paint. 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I'll get all more information when we come back. But differently, I'm going to be there, guys. So, let me try this, yeah? We're going to go and pay some bills, and we will be right back. It's your girl, Faye the Don, and we're on the district.
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1: Ever.
2: 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Uh-huh. One.

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You know, Magical always coming with something out of time. And let me show you the next song that I really messing with this year.

the men and the word play, how to the center of the party. I'm still on this song, but I was just going through a series of the songs that I like so far for Vinci Mass this year, and I must say that I'm pretty pleased with what we have going on. But you know, when I on, here's one thing I come in for tell all you for sure. 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Why all ain't gone down to Focus Point yet? 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

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So we don't care about what people say. But until then, you're going to be enjoying Strictly Soca on Boom 106.9.

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And remember, it's Strictly Soca for me today, because we're starting, we're gearing up, we're on our way. Vinci Mas is approaching and it's time. 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It's Wednesdays, Thursdays, and Fridays. So you tune in live, or you could hit us up at Pair One, because we'll be out there doing the concerts. We have live performances, giveaways, you name it. You don't know how the last couple years had gone, and this year we're doing it hotter. All right, let's go pay some bills. We'll be right back.

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Lovely, lovely, lovely. 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So the areas are Daphne, Ashburton, Villa Flat, Indian Bay, Fountain, Fair Hall, Glen, Caliaquan, and Rattlemill. 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

0: 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We're not going to pay any bills as yet. I was just talking to you guys for a bit. And my good friend Tucker is here, guys. I missed you. You going to put music for me?
1: No.
0: You're not putting music for me today?
1: Sleep,
0: so your company job?

0: for sleep?
1: I start at 4 o'clock.
0: I understand, but I finish at 4. Why you a head talker? Boy, rough out here, boy.
1: Yeah, boy. We don't get still out.
0: Let me come out. Let's go listen to some music and we'll be right back, guys.

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0: 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Big up my sexy secretary friend at Focus Optical. Hey, tune, right? My girl going hook y'all up. 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This is Focus Point Optical. Upstairs, Ken Mars Mall, yeah?
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2: Do this thing when I practice. 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
0: I have big food waiting for me up here, one Tucker. 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

0: Point Optical this week. 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

0: Running it back one more time. This is Darlene by Chill Bill, Skinny Fabulous, Kevin Little, Easy Beats. Everything you do is a madness. You got me floating, baby, or sadly. We're wrapping up smoothly, shortly. This is my time with you guys.
1: That my song, I know.
0: So yeah, you know what it's saying, studying and you pull on the mic for talk to me. Since you come in the
1: phone,
0: now you
1: want to talk. That's my song.
0: What, darling?
1: Yeah.
0: You want to send it for a special song?
1: No. Me can't spend the check, nobody. No. You really listen to this song?
0: I need you, darling.
1: Yeah. Listen to the whole song and then
0: I was trying to, but you cut it at the same time.
1: If a guy send you this song, don't take it as a compliment. Listen to the whole song.

0: Tucker say need to big up all the toxic ladies to this song here right now. No Tucker talking. Tucker said this is a toxic song, and I told him, well, I love the toxicity. I love it. And that's my time with you guys today on The District. What's today? Be Wednesday? Happy Wednesday, ladies.
1: And ladies, did you get I love you? How are you doing? Anybody check up on you today?
0: Anybody ask you where you eat? How are you feeling?
1: Yes.
0: And what are you doing? Rough out here, boy. 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Not me, but... 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
1: Oh, I don't know how come, but me hush me more to you. 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
0: Please, that's what you need to do. 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
0: She said, I just come on the media and tell her something. 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
1: Just get a good truck from a farmer. 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
0: You see, when you start to smoke your herbs, it's one thing you have a drink at 420.
1: Gotta burn it.
0: When?
1: Burn it.

0: 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Well, that was your 420 Blaze. I brought to you by delicious. 420 Premium Rum. All right. So, we inside, man. Today's a festive day. I can't wait for the 5 o'clock. Oh, I'm being honest, Tucker. I can't. Your mic is acting there, Tucker. I can't wait until the 5 o'clock. Oh, I'm being honest.
1: Vince, it's very festival.
0: Very festive today. Make sure you check that the mic is working, the talker.
1: Yes.
0: All right,
1: yes.
0: Be active. So, yes, right, at 5 o'clock, we got our artists coming in at 5. At 5:30, we got Street Vibes. 5:30. That is what I need to tune in for. That is where I'm getting back. Voice of the Street. So, we're talking anything that is on the street. And today is Talky. And a lot is on the street today. So, son of the broadcast today, we're talking everything that was active today. On and you know Samuel running again. Somebody said just make sure Tucker didn't take off your boots. Why you take off your shoes? Do take off your shoes in here, Tucker.
1: I know who that is.
0: Who said that? Weapon like him and then kill him. And somebody said, oh, please leave Rhyme. Hell no. I would not. How dare you, my brother Weapon, to tell me what to do inside Street Vibes.
1: Big up Kings of the Night.
0: Hey, we inside, man. I feel like coming. We inside, all right? Yeah, don't forget to check out our teachers. Right in here. We could take them. Come through. You know the students are always open.
1: Problem. There's a problem.
0: Don't forget to check out Teachers Talk, man. Located at... they have their sorry. Teachers Talk. You join them every third Sunday in every month for Teachers Talk. Stay interactive at 455-1069. You know, make your calls, make your contribution in any way that you can. Bigger focus point. I see I've been bigging up my friend on focus point the other day. Right. Do that again. Eh? All right. Bigger focus point. The secretary of focus. Hi, Crystal. Good afternoon. Yeah.
1: Tell Tucker don't do that again.
0: You understand? Tell Tucker don't dress that.
1: That didn't came from me.
0: You gave all the message to Big Chip. Faded and don't know her crystal. Don't do that. Don't dress up with that.
1: She does.
0: All right then. Hey, so we got some bills to pay. Gonna pay some bills. And we're jumping inside. We sit inside our first hour. When you come back, you're shut down our first hour. We got so much more to come, all right? So we're gonna pay some bills and come back. When you come back, we got more vibes inside your boom drive. Let me go.

0: Yeah.
1: Come on board, join the 420 Nation, and remember to drink responsibly.
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3: 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And making his debut in the KSO is the Raga Soca Monarch, Bongo Prime. On tour, we set the pace. It is all happening at the Russell's Auditorium, 28th of May, 4th of June. And on the 11th of June will be the big Calypso preliminaries. On tour, take over. On tour, take over. Over.

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1: 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Me like independent, bad. Drive by anytime, loving madness. 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Me
2: just fuck a girl from Brooklyn. Stush thing, good body, good skin. One house, push beam.
3: Yeah. Hey, Ollie, listen. We inside right now. Hold on. Let me start it out. We inside right now. Inside your boom drive. Activate the bridging thing there. DJ Tucker is in the building with me today as the host. Alright, then Tucker put up and vibrate now, man. Yeah, nah, walk it in, man. You understand? Pick up a talk a piece. So we inside the boom drive. And I tell all of you today, it was steam. Today was a festive day in the country. I don't know about Tucker, but I would never ever delete my Facebook. Right? I would never delete my Facebook.
4: And why is that so?
3: Because Facebook doesn't just keep updating the wall. First thing first, we jump in inside our street vibes in a bit, but yeah, we're actually inside our street vibes, voice of the street, and this is where we just talk anything that we're going on in the street, inside your street vibes.
4: You can't really leave a message with this comment.
3: What message now coming?
4: Tell Domo.
3: Yeah.
4: For call name.
3: No. I don't have to go quota. Hold on, just start telling something before I start fully. I give it all the whole rundown. The whole rundown. Tag your friend and tell your friend, boy, come over to Boom 106.9, turn on the radio and turn off the radio because we're inside Boom. We got the whole Boom team. The whole Boom team. Big them up. Big up all the DJs around. Give me all the DJs for Boom. All the DJs for Boom. Big them up.
4: You have Domo.
3: Right. Me not no DJ, me say DJ. I said DJ.
4: He's a DJ because he does DJ.
3: All right then.
4: You have Puncher.
3: Big up Puncher. They get talk about Puncher today. Puncher.
4: Young Sauce.
3: Big up Young Sauce.
4: You have Samu.
3: Big up Samu. Kwan in the building.
4: Oh boy.
3: Weapon R. Tucker. Millennium King. Whole team.
4: Millennium man.
3: Whole team inside. So hey, we inside the boom drive.
4: You have to be on map stick as well.
3: Who that?
4: Flex.
3: All right then. Big up DJ Flex. All right. Somebody say call name. All in all, reach Ricky. I started a festivity to all.
4: High school. Right. We have
3: big
4: high
3: up
4: school.
3: Curtis and Fugitive.
4: Fuji.
3: And big up
4: Shady.
3: Big up Shady. And big up my real partner, DJ Rhyma. Big up Rhyma. Yeah, big up DJ Rhyma. You forgot Rhyma.
4: Mosquito.
3: Yeah. Mosquito, the man said it. Big up Mosquito, aka DJ Rhyma. All right. We inside. All you don't know, inside the boom driver, let's go. So, the weekend was very festive. We had a long weekend. Real long weekend. Starting from Wednesday, we had our holiday. Somebody's a big episode in Scotland. It is now 10 p.m. and they locked on live. Yeah, starting, we had a holiday Wednesday. Rest Friday. It's just from Friday right back to Monday.
4: Well, I know the band is cool.
3: Yeah, but Monday is when the activity is started. You understand? I think it's Monday. Monday or Sunday? Sunday. First thing, rain come, we ain't get no car show.
4: I think a brunch happened. Yeah.
3: And it was a brunch on Sunday in summer. Because all the people went out to the brunches then.
4: And
3: Monday now, we had two brunches.
4: Yeah.
3: Sunsip and Atlantis, Jungle Fever.
4: Jungle Fever.
3: Back-to-back brunches.
4: But it was pushed back.
3: Yeah, the time was pushed back due to the fact of sexy. And then the festivities start.
4: Big up Lewis, because boy.
3: But yeah, big up Lewis.
4: Missy people from Suns.
3: Yeah, from Sunsip, go over to Lewis.
4: Yeah.
3: That was the vibes.
4: I was like,
3: yeah.
4: Come down.
3: Yeah, that was the vibe. Big up Lewis.
4: Come
3: then,
4: down.
3: In the heat any moment, bam, me guy fall on stage.
4: No, you don't tell how your artist selling the beat you have.
3: No. Artist daily fight powers. Not me. Powers. Because apparently, one artist got booked and they walk with the brush in them. And the brush in them want to sing 100 tune and pull up 100 tune. So that was his yesterday. You understand?
4: I think we need to adjust that in that kind of sense. Tomorrow.
3: We never shed too much light on it. But there was an artist that got booked for an event. He was supposed to play in our set. And then he bring 2-3 brudging. But what I was saying, right? If you bring 2-3 brudging at an event, Your partner get booked. You got a tune by the rhythm and they want to sing a tune. Bro, sing the tune. The man get a 30 second, sing a tune and come off. You want to pull up. You want to argue with the DJ who pay this one. You're not.
4: And Japanese sweet part in the song.
3: Just go. Just sing the song and go. I sent the message directly to the persons who it was supposed to be adjusted to. So please, all you.

0: road across the street. All you just come and do all your thing for the carnival. If I want to get her, sing this song, voice and chorus, come off. And I try backspin wheel up and judge the thing and make it end up and look boring.
1: It's a brunch.
0: It's a brunch.
1: It's the pin in the room.
0: Yeah, just deal with it and let me go. So secondly now, after all of that, persons want to know how me fall on or where me fall on. Tucker, there was a scenario where, boy, Superman remember the stage, the man moved the monitor. The monitor wasn't there. You played at the brunch in the beginning, yeah, started the brunch.
1: Is it where the monitor was?
0: The monitor was actually by your foot.
1: I move it.
0: The monitor was by your foot. When I came, the monitor was, well, I don't know where it was when you were there. But when Poncho was on the stage, the monitor was by your foot. Mm-hmm. Right, by Poncho's foot. So I came up this step. Remember, I came up this step. I would see what is there.
1: Yeah, that's
0: the monitor
1: true.
0: Wasn't there. So I went in for Bobby because someone's post was on the
1: stage.
0: The stage. Them guys moved the monitor because they've been standing on the power wire and the signal wire. So they moved the wire now, and then I came back from in front to go back to where Poncho was. Thinking in my head, the monitor was there. So me go walk normal. That is how I fell. Boy, the
1: man. Look like a step on the grill.
0: Yeah. The man had a movie with a falling. Yo, that was
1: vile. To me, you look like a boss of bad tart day, and the boss was having the camera day for the bad tart day. Mm. I lead right down.
0: The brother just grimy. The brother just steamy was recording right through. I was surprised. I was the one who actually posted the video. I was the one who posted.
1: Somebody sent it for you?
0: Yeah, they posted. You understand?
1: But
0: it happens. Right? Boy, the whole night they were around. We inside the street vibes, talk off the street. So we talking right down the street.
1: But wait, before you go find that, you know much reports I saw that have and much caption.
0: Bye. Don't fall in love. Bam. Me falling for the girl again. Bam
1: bam.
0: Ladies posting. Me falling for the man again. Bam.
1: Bam.
0: They had a blast with me. It's okay.
1: See, say, how am I going to knock in hell?
0: Yeah, bam. Jesus Christ. They had a blast with me. It is okay. That was my time. You understand? I wasn't injured. I didn't get any. You know, just hit my hand basically. But I'm okay. I'm fine. Yeah, old man. Me not tough already.
1: And after that,
0: the badness went up by 10. Somebody say, who have the toothpick I need to know before I go to bed? Listen. All you're making people call me and ask me the question. Hold on. We reach the party. We inside the street vibes. Going right up
1: on this. People messaging?
0: Yeah. But
1: like people know that I'm here walking with you, so.
0: Yeah. Don't study them. I got to tell Raima either. Not Raima. I got to tell Tucker. I got to go talk. Anyhow, moving on. Somebody say, I went to bed. I gave me lash hard. I go home, I drink some aloes just in case, you know?
1: Mm.
0: And then I get sap. And I go sleep. You understand? And I went to bed. So after I reach to bed, then now, you know? I go sleep. I miss all the action on Facebook. When I wake up, we had a relapse of a situation that happened here. Everybody should know what we're talking about, the Facebook and the tech back, who tech back clothes and who buy who and rare. You understand? I'm not going into details. I don't know who the persons are, allegedly, I think. You know? But my point on that is this. M.E.G. How? Why how reach the point where you tech back clothes? Ladies, we want, and well, it vex me. It's every time a woman accosts a man always got two bucks. When a one or two, bro, it is impossible for a man got two bucks.
1: I believe, I do. Believe. No,
0: me don't even have five bucks. One a day, basically.
1: Yeah, technically.
0: But oh god, two bucks, one back, and woman always like give man what? I got one bucks.
1: Okay, no any kind of person that me know, and you know who he be. Nah, boy.
0: Raima, me not call nobody. Let me say Raima. Tucker, me not call nobody name. Not try to mix me up with this, please. I'm begging you.
1: No, right? We not calling people name, but men, you know, off the post, and it kind of for CV.
0: I know the
1: so
0: man.
1: So we can't believe.
0: I know the man. The man is a fashion man. He's a man who does have things. So I surprised when I see the whole. Me buy them here. Take back them here. Them here mine. So I was like, what?
1: I see the man like put down something like a 10 grand for a laptop on a control.
0: But I did I see the bag and I say, boy, the bag. I think I need a new land bag. Can I get one tuna, man? You understand? But then, you know.
1: I think that's the only one other family was when I seen Vince, you
0: know. Nah.
1: Demo?
0: Not like that particular style. I wanted the one like with my heart, because it's been tough. Then I hate tech back. But what I'm saying, bro, ladies, why the purpose of you spending money and buying stuff for somebody if you're not going down on a road? If you're doing something, you're not doing it genuinely for your heart.
1: Let's not put it at ladies.
0: But I know a man, we live in my area. He been a deal with a woman. And the woman living in like a little one room thing now. So you know the woman has to keep the thing nice. So the Christmas season man go tongue and buy carpet and carpet the whole place. Brand new carpet, bro. And the man like you go and come back and meet her man. But he might take up the carpet when he going. Bro, he carpet. So she have to move chair and whatever she have for him and take out the ticket. Boy, man, let's take back more than woman. But moving on. But I am saying, bro, like, ladies, why is it that you have to take back? If you bought something for someone, you know? If you bought something for someone.
1: Oh, Lord.
0: Listen, magical late visit, then we go take magical in a while. But hold on. If you basically taking back things, if you buy something for a man, you buy something for a man, bro. You know?
1: If you buy something for a girl.
0: Yeah, but, boy, no girl, if you buy something, give me. Can't tell about take back.
1: Oh, you get that?
0: You have a break in my house, I'm a guy station. Forget about that. Can if you buy a gift, give me. Whatever happened in the long run. You know, I don't see the purpose of you. Boy.
1: Me what about?
0: Me buy this here. Me what about that day? You got back in the old clothes of them. Really?
1: Back in the gutter.
0: Eh? That was it. I remember I didn't see the video. Because she blocked me on Facebook, so we can I was basically saying, you know? Somebody say, hey, you know, a man for years used to buy underwear, so a woman, he take them back. Wow, underwear is nah, man. But I don't like the fact that a woman has a customer that tell them they have two boxers. Me understand if you tell a man they got five boxers. One of them, man, oh God. But how a man could rotate two boxers, dog? If rain come. Boy.
1: Unless he decide to do when he baby wash.
0: Wash away. Put up in the fridge.
1: Be in the fridge.
0: And then we moved on. The weekend was festive. So that was one part that started the morning.
1: That started the night into the morning. Yeah.
0: I had nothing to do with it. I had a long weekend. Guys, I had a very long weekend.
1: I had a call and the call was like, go check your Facebook.
0: Right. And then I decide now, boy, let me see a guy now on the media today. Up comes in my phone, a message coming describing a particular artist.
1: You're gonna read it?
0: No, I'm not gonna read it. You understand? Somebody saying, whatever. Anyway, as I was saying, right? A message came in describing a particular artist saying, you know, some toothpick conversation and raga soca. But hey, how me gonna get in the mix now? Keep note, I don't know the person who sent this text. This text, hold on.
1: Just before we jump into that, somebody say, tell the other lady to buy stuff.
0: Somebody said, tell the other, in Milan or that woman?
1: Yeah.
0: I wasn't there.
1: We just getting a message.
0: I wasn't there. But let me not pay attention to that. Moving on. So I woke up, I got a message from a particular young lady. I do not know. Yeah, I know the young lady who sent me the message. Right? She's a good friend of mine. I will not call her name. She said, Domo, I have a message that was sent to me for you. That was it. All right? Third party message. Magical. I know we ain't taking for the interview yet. We're going to take us as a magical guy on YouTube. Right? But we're going to talk about that in a while, Magic. I do not know this young lady. I swear. Right. I just swear. I don't know the woman. Right? Okay. She sent me a message. Copy and paste the message to me. Right? About Ragatis, bam, bam, bam, bam, whatever, some description. And then the main objective is a toothpick. Whatever toothpick, well, I want to take it, I don't know. But a toothpick was mentioned, Magic. Who have toothpick, choke and break, and whatever it is. Tell me. Wait, as I was saying, I don't have no money. It's a Shannon Bundong. When you I want big enough to go raise fund to pay for me. I don't know. I am being totally honest, Maji. I don't know.
2: I just say, well, I really didn't like the comments.
0: Look, I'm being honest. I don't know. The person never said it to me.
2: But I see an explanation with us. They said, the
0: act is not. Well, we can get to that part. Move it on. Right? No, we have to go down. No, I don't want to miss nothing. I don't want nobody to interrupt. Listen to me. We're doing an interview for you on this song. Keep on telling this. Really comment and be quiet, Vatican. Anyhow, moving on. So we did it. And she sent the information. I post it. I want to say, who is me? You know me already. Me the home in that for do. Me want something like
1: this.
0: I want something like the festivities. So I made a post. I tag a bunch of artists that I know. Magical, Slewy, I think, Blammer, Hans John, Grabber. I tag a couple of people because, you know, I know them. These are my brothers. They're my homie. I'm going to kick to it. Right? I didn't tag them because I knew who the person was or who the person is. Don't get me wrong. Then, bam! This thing went out of control. Persons who care read took it and think that the woman was addressing me because my name was mentioned in the screenshot. That is where the message sent out and all that type of domo. But they missed the fine print until somebody reached. Blammer went down and read and highlight Raga Soca artists. So that when everybody started to tell me, that sing Raga. Who that sing Raga now? Jump up. Be that sing Raga, thank God. You understand? So everybody started pulling out the name. Okay, cool, no problem. He went on. Then I saw that video went viral. So this is the toothpick in a video in action. I was like, okay, up to now, Tucker, Domo don't know. I don't know. I swear I don't know. Right? Mm-hmm. I don't know.
2: So yeah, who you thinking?
0: Well, it went down to a point where they started to pinpoint posts.
2: Okay, so who they pinpoint?
0: They said that the posts are saying Raga Soca and they're from country. It could be a Raga Soca in 1995.
2: Yeah,
0: how much Raga Soca you know in 1995?
1: I see
0: you must have like, buying it.
1: I see like he get lawyer
0: you know,
1: money.
0: He know something.
2: No, I
1: yes.
2: Just
0: somebody said I have $100 if you call him.
2: Yeah. I read it the same thing when I'm saying the person in place last
0: week. Right, so that pinpointed.
2: So you have to take out
0: Bongo Prime. Right. Well, hands have all took a hands, please.
2: Hands that place.
0: Hands that place. No hands that place, that's it. Who plays?
2: I
0: can't remember. I got full evidence on
2: that. No.
0: Hands that place with you?
2: No.
0: Oh, sorry. Well, my bad. I thought he plays. I don't know.
1: I thought he had turned.
0: Manny, I think so. Hands place last year. We mean hands song was that tablet in the game place? No, man. Somebody send me the information, Lee.
2: Me not know.
0: No, yeah. No. Hans was the defending champion, right?
1: Yes.
0: Right.
2: Somebody, yo, Google it, take the fact.
0: Google and tell where I go on there, right? I'm very sure that Hans plays last.
2: Believe Hans, remember?
0: Yeah, Hans, man. You know, Hans go call it after we're calling him, you know? Right.
2: We see the country artist there. Sora.
0: Yes. Which is them boy those Bill Beats. Drop bass them.
2: Sora.
0: Bass right them, yeah. Uh-huh.
2: Right? Yeah,
0: Gio.
2: Never
0: deep country man too.
2: Dead
0: country man.
2: Right?
1: Boy.
2: He has Sico
0: again. Country man again.
2: Robland.
0: Yes. Well, and I fight
1: the
0: Robland.
1: Yeah.
0: I fight the Robland.

0: song? Who the Jah song side? Who the stop? Man, there's so much.
1: Yes, slammer like that.
2: Yes.
1: Me just actually remember the artist them name.
2: I can come here with Avengers today and I don't like it.
1: No, we just scale it down. We just scale it down the thing. We just scale it down.
0: So we're inside this Street Vibes room. Street Vibes, our talk of the street. Okay. Right? So we're just talking with the other street. So, yeah, don't worry. I'm going to take it off in a while. So, so saying all of that, right? And pinpointing all of these things. I've been at
1: black man.
0: That boy, I try to tell you.
1: Yeah, we're going
0: and they say, man, black like coals. Like coals.
1: So if you tell the artist, they move black like clothes. Magical. Casper.
0: Glamour. Yes. Hands too black too, but hands play, so you can't put hands in that category because he plays. And in the description, they say he was in a place last year. So you're after. Yeah, so it is.
1: And that age group.
0: An age group.
1: An age group.
0: I'm getting an age group tomorrow.
3: No, we need a specific.
1: No, we need an
0: age group.
1: Age group. Hey, we're going on. Children.
3: Children, yeah, that's the thing.
0: But imagine you got children.
1: Me a child.
0: Yo, I tell you all, they have a child. But we are, you see, that's oh my cat. Anyhow, moving on. Right. So then that was the festivity with the toothpick scene. Right? As I said, I do not know the artist for the toothpick. I don't know. I mean, unless imagine, yeah, my pal, if you say me go tell you half air. Eh?
1: No.
0: Me go tell you half air if me know, and I don't know.
1: Somebody say the comment section and they say he was in water.
3: Jeez, you.
0: Me nah know about that party. That party not in my information. Me that I start to never say call your name no man. You know what? I go message my source. You come and go cut out my camera for my table. And then there was the post of the legends.
3: Oh Lord.
0: Somebody say fireman. Somebody say fool as fireman. Yeah, fool me. Jesus Christ, leave my partner fireman now. So them had the DJ festivity going on. Well, I was already in a mischievous behavior, magical. I wouldn't hear me, they hit me plug in. Anytime you fall on everybody problem. Tell a whole heap of screenshots had to come from my phone about DJs. Who not this? Who not that? Somebody say me lie. You mean I lie? I lie. Unless I don't know.
3: You repost them.
0: All I did was screenshot. I don't know who DJ Love Cook talking boil up. That's something when me like I go entertain.
1: No,
0: ice cold, let's walk here. Ice cold, Love Cook talking boil up. We let the bees.
1: Okay, so you walk in.
0: Well, all information was on the screenshot.
1: Somebody
0: said $200 for. Yeah, so as I was saying, right? If you check on social media and saw the platforms. If you check certain platforms and the social media, would see, you know, the defensive mode went on. All right, but let me go.
3: Yeah, a big one too.
0: Yeah. So as I was saying, now, man, that was the festivities of the DJs. And the DJs, them getting real sick. So I want to know who DJs are, the DJ inside the Street Vibes room. You understand? So the DJs, them, we would like you to come forward. I don't know the toothpicks in it. I honestly don't.
1: So why you know the DJ?
0: No, I don't. I only know one DJ. Boy, I only know one DJ. All right now, the DJ call me. The man said, Domo, me and your partner. And that's how you're doing. He said, me DJ, me not calling him. And somebody said, they give me a squeeze as a dick. Right now, me and my partner. Somebody said, Domo Hans didn't play last year. But there's a lot of other artists who don't play last year. Who didn't play last year? Somebody said, $500 if you're dropping him. Boy, all that song nice. So like,
3: he went to call up his soul?
0: Nah. Is this soul so I post that? For 4 o'clock. I ain't see it. So I'm waiting. Nah. I am not. I am being honest. I am being totally honest, my brother. Magical, you know, I would tell you. Yes. Over there, probably back. Look here, I have to have a little respect here. All right, so guys, hold on. Don't worry, we're coming back. We got Magical at 6 o'clock. We got some bills, we're going to pay some bills and come back. When we come back, we got more vibes inside. Boom Drive Studio. We're not taking no, we're not doing any time machine today. So we're just vibing some Magical at 6. You drop a tune. So again, I'm going to talk about you a little bit. Our vibes inside the Boom Drive. That was your street vibes. Voice of the street, man. Let's go.
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0: Yeah. Come and keep all the real active. That's why I keep it there now. Magical check, make sure your microphone. You're not hearing me? You sure you're not hearing me? You sure? Tell me you're not hearing now. Must hear me there now. A new device, Aga. Proper thing.
1: Proper.
0: We inside the building with the magical man from Vinci, magical one.
1: It's the long time you're practicing for Sedana.
0: Who da?
1: You know, it's the magical one, the magical man from Vinci.
0: Me just,
1: you just get mixed up. Wait, you just say the right thing, but a little mix up, my boy.
0: That one me just can't take from my work. When I come from my work, I tell me, me say magical man from Vinci. Miss Hoop, me guess Miss Hooper son.
1: Miss
0: Mary boy.
1: What Mary son?
0: Hey, we inside, man. And we have magical inside. Magic, what he finds?
1: Yo, you know, first of all, blessed good afternoon to the Boom family, you know. Mm-hmm. The people them who driving, going home, listening to Boom, you know. The people them who locked in all over the world, listening to Boom. It's a good energy in the afternoon, you know.
0: Of course.
1: Great energy. The energy is amazing. So, you don't know.

0: Yeah, we take it.
1: Yo, a quick thing. You know, I go a funeral on Sunday, right? Upgrade to my brother, boy. Rest in peace, boy. And then I come in down the road, I want to reach Big Road, the people, them, wah, here Friday in the funeral. Big up, Domo, because you the DJ who bust that song and send it to road. So big up you, and it's your impact and your legacy. So big up.
0: Me never get paid.
1: Ludo, good in a way.
0: Never take a mall from me.
1: Ludo, good in a way.
0: Anyhow, and then from that now, there was the Whoppers conversation. Where, you know, happened in election season. And my daddy said, boy, I don't dip on that line there. Let me jam it
1: down the road.
0: So now, the boss have a new song called
1: Whoppa.
0: Whoppa.
1: Whoppa.
0: Watch a Whoppa. Just Whoppa. Whoppa. I don't think I want actually what influenced you to have this song.
1: Well, he.
0: I don't think I want.
1: He. We're going on that. You see, don't want to ask, I ask him.
0: I don't want to ask, but I have to ask. I'm not sure.
1: No, well, here we're going on, man. Me and one of my brethren made a whole conversation. And my brethren tell me, say, a next man hate him because he and the woman been jamming now, right?
0: Right, jamming.
1: At the same time, I smile, he being with me, and she saying, you know, your girl hate me because of the same thing, too.
0: So that was the conversation?
1: Yeah, we don't know. We just take everything and turn it to music now. So I just consider, you know what?
0: So it was nothing. True.

0: up Uncle Friday and, you know, big up Uncle Ralphie as well, you know?
1: Yes.
0: Big them up
1: big
0: right
1: them up right now. But here we go, you know, Maggie, I don't think I want to have any more interview, no any more talking. I want to jump straight inside the vibes, inside of the Whopper.
0: The vibes, man.
1: So DJ Tucker, there we go.
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5: Ready!
0: Who will tell them?
6: Two off, three off, one Q, two Q. If you don't like no more, then straight up, straight up, straight up, straight up. You don't like me because I don't jam your girl. Watch a Whopper, watch a Whopper.
7: We are gonna show you how we bust new songs.
1: Listen, I like that drop thing. If you don't like them, hold on.
2: Let's
1: wait.
2: Do this.
6: Fuck.
0: Yeah. Relax.
6: Ready.
0: Whoa.
6: One off, two off, three off. One Q, two Q. If you don't.

0: Wait, I hear two lines that I like.
1: Which two lines you like? Go ahead, loop it, loop it, loop it.
0: No, no, no. Talk about Sonny Magical. I like the two lines. If you're dealing with that, hey, go back to the music day. Let me go back to the music day. At Magical, I always train one in a slide.
1: No.
0: Always.
1: No. Which one are you? Can we make people now? We're talking. This is 2026, man.
0: If there's a pedophile, Noah. Listen.
1: So they're playing Gyalis and them is pedo. You know. We don't see them in the news.
0: Talk and give me for a bit of a get here.
1: We see them in the news.
2: You're like us.
1: We see them in the news.

0: Imagine I said that. I hear Slippy that. Let's try that. I hear that foot drop, boy.
1: No, what I'm telling you, I had 20 grand and I'm rolling with 14 girl, me one. That's what I tell you.
0: So that has.
1: I'm rolling with 20 grand.
0: All right.
1: 14 to 1.
0: I want a
1: real
0: second voice again.
1: It's real woman.
0: I want a second voice again.
1: It's
0: let
1: real woman.
0: Let me go, my brother. Let me go.

0: If you can't make it, don't force.
1: But you mean you have a song? I can't remember what you've done. But that is one. I think there's another one.
2: Another one.
1: You have another one.
3: Song?
1: Yes.
3: Yeah, man, we follow that song, man.
1: Right now, about 42 years.
3: Jagan.
1: Give me Jagan.
3: Give me Jagan. Give me Jagan. Give me Jagan. Give me Jagan. Give me Jagan. Give me Jagan. Give me Jagan. Give me Jagan. Give me Jagan. Give me Jagan.

0: We have a show you how we do new song.
1: So demo, you remember you meet me in union and you tell me, Maji, give me at least 6 months and them cannot manage me. And me a lucky place, you tell me so a union. And at your place now.
2: But you are into that.
1: And your ball game
2: you
1: now.
2: Into that.
1: So me a met them, though them can't manage. They take what they talk.
2: Give me, talker, give me. Thank you, man.

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1: Speed.
0: Wait.
1: Yeah, man, manage we.
0: Hold on. Boy, Vinci Mass, you're in it now. We are inside. Magical ready. It sounds steamy. Let me listen to the second one. Let me go.
1: Let me check on.

0: Let me show the way that we do it in Philly.
1: Some people don't like playing new tunes. We ever show you how we bust new songs.
2: Yeah.

0: Listen.
1: What?
0: Magical has entered the chat. As you talk on us already, but it's, as talk on us see when he's on, hear me? As talk on us see when he's on, when he's on TikTok live, top of the screen, Magical has entered the chat.
1: Yeah.
0: And the chat starts steaming. So, Magic,
1: hot.
0: Where you coming from? That's the question.
1: I tell you, fam, fuck, I told me a little bit that I want to keep for them hear me loud and clear. Right now, it's 60 of them just call me, you know.
0: What does call him?
1: 60.
0: 60. Why?
1: Because I go here, remember, I have to make some noise and then carry it to 60, no man. And I go in for the 60.
0: So you go right up?
1: Right up. So when them man see me, 60 of them just call me.
0: Whoa. The Soca Monarch.
1: Right, the Soca Monarch prize is 60.
0: The boss one, the Soca Monarch.
1: So when they see me all in camp party, they just call me 60.
0: But
1: 60.
0: Tell me, Tucker.
2: So, you didn't push up, you said, wait, this is Soca Monarch, right?
0: This is, which one is song for Soca Monarch? This one?
1: And this song.
0: This one is the song.
1: Jagan, headship.
0: It's not that name Jagan.
1: No, it's about Paddy Black that's sitting like on the Jagan. No,
0: right, right.
1: But the headship is just habit. The headship.
0: And
1: they're
0: going. Tell me what you said,
2: Tucker. Yes. It's how much you got to put them on the spot. I want to put them on the spot.
0: Well, there we go.
2: So far, do you hear anybody coming up to you as
1: yet? What do you mean? You got to explain yourself. You come closer to the mic now because the listeners ain't really hearing.
3: So far, have you heard anybody come close to challenge you as yet? For Soca Monarch. As you drop this one, you take any song out there, reach to the level that you can push off?
1: Well, really and truly, and a talker. Me is not the defending champion. But so far, a lot of good songs there out there. A lot. And then remember, you have to go to the semifinals before you reach the finals. So I ain't really want to toot the horn of nobody else. I could only speak for me now, boy. But right now, he has some really good song. Gio have an amazing song. Hold me back, big up Gio. Fire have a Madhouse, a good song. The JC them had the whole rude rhythm there. I forgot his name, but you know what I'm talking about. I read them doing good. Just Boss them doing good. Everybody has songs, so it's just. And then he probably have people who have songs who ain't planning for enter after them hear the Jagan start of flying. You know? So, that is a thing too. But a lot of songs, they out there. And remember, competition is on the night. It's not about views and the people choices and the night and who the judges decide and the execution. But we right now, call me 60.
0: Yo, 60.
1: Yo, oh God.
0: Maji say he was back, he's 60. I don't know how Maji can 60. Yeah, he say cost for 60. And he should be first off against 60.
1: Yeah, it's my 60, man. Need me 60. Yeah. God, no.
0: I can't give you that point. Grab a cost for 60 to buy anybody.
1: When?
0: What five? Because what? Oh, sorry. My bad. That was like with my walker. I don't call anybody name, man. I don't really care. I don't call anybody name,
1: you know? No, but all the area, I don't even for call name. You're not call name.
0: I don't have the names, Magical. I don't have the names. I can't call the names. But yeah. We inside the Magical, man. Magical anymore before you go?
1: Well,
0: anything
1: you know,
0: to tell anybody before we wrap it up?
1: Well, you know, I just want to tell the people them support the music, you know?
0: Right.
1: Support the music. The artists, them all they need to deal with all the things for a professional level, though. All they need to take a stance, make sure all they do anything as a business. Just stop doing it as a fun thing. Because the music is a business by the end of the day. Right? And outsiders coming in and eating 10 times more than all you. And I want all they done, all they bashing them, but all they cannot bash them, all they bash all self. Right?
0: Right.
1: That is one thing I want to tell the artists. Them, I see the new artists, them coming upon the scene and then doing tremendously well. They're doing great. So big up the artists, them, all the artists, them, everybody doing great. Vinci Mars 2026, his team, his pace, you know. Big up the whole CDC as well. They're doing really great, you know.
0: Right,
1: big
0: right.
1: Them up as well. Big up the Boom team, kind of Boomin's family, you know.
0: And remember the Boomsy Mass coming online.
1: Boomsy Mass, like, you know.
0: For all the new artists. Them?
1: Yeah, well, no, Boomsy Mass is for everybody, man. Not the new artists alone, it's for everybody.
2: Somebody take a name to drop the line for them. DJs will not be pulling music
0: You only hear that because you only say because you hear me say that. I don't tell them that already. I am not.
1: What is the problem?
0: No, I am telling artists. Because I had an encounter over the weekend where artists is asking me and my DJ, how come you don't have my song? Magical, right now, every artist, every DJ in a sentence, no domo. So if you dip on a set and you see domo on the set, and all events now, they have flyer. So you know who your DJs are then be. Reach out to the DJ who you're supposed to play for, who's going to play for you, and enjoy the have your
1: music. Well, now we're talking.
0: Domo now this, pull off
1: me,
0: the music.
1: Me as an,
0: you that?
1: No. But me as an artist, right? No, me as an artist, right? And, you know, by the end of the day, I'm going to be on the artist side. Because I as an artist.
0: That's your business.
1: Right? No. But just telling you. So I'm going to ask you a question, right? How... Because I go some events you play since lately and you've been dominating, shelling down the events with different genres, right? How do you get those different genres of music? Do Vibes Cartel email you? I just asking.
2: No.
1: Do Vibes Cartel?
0: Hold on.
1: Do Vibes Cartel email you?
0: Magical, I'm going to respond to your question very professionally.
1: Yeah, we're going to reason him.
0: Vibes Cartel do not email me.
1: Okay.
0: Right? Cesar Kalanji do not email me.
1: Okay.
0: None of these artists do not email me. But you know what they do? They put download links for their music on YouTube, right, Tucker?
2: Yes.
0: That carries you straight to where the better quality is.
1: But
0: hold on. Okay. I'm replying to your statement, right?
1: Mm-hmm.
0: But the Vinci artists, right? You know 90% of the Vinci artists in St. Vincent. And you might know 40.
1: Mm-hmm.
0: You check. They know that you know me.
1: Right.
0: So if them are say, boy, Maji, link me domo number. I have domo email. Because what producers do, I know producers, I have where to be have my email. Where to be drop stuff is a trainer, an email that he has, and he sent Basra, Samwick, all these guys, you understand?
1: Mm-hmm.
0: So I am saying to an artist, I do not know all the artists. So the artist might come, you have a song? You say, what your name? My name, Maple Leaf. I don't know who name so. Mammy sing his song, No Old Ball. Oh, that homie I can remember because I know the song.
1: Right.
0: You had the song, then me go check for the song. I might not know your face because some artist young coming, like the boy who sing No Rule But 3 for 10, 3 for 10, 3 for 10. It's when I go Atlantis, I know the human. He could have come and tell you another my song, but I said no. But what upset me now, another thing, me got young, me ha new laptop. Me not carry Type C, me not carry flash drive port. So don't come in a flash drive and tell me put chuck flash drive in my laptop. That now.
1: Yeah, but what I said,
0: I don't take flash drive in my computer. I don't put no thumb drive in my computer.
1: I think most of the artists believe once
0: they drop a song.
1: Well, no, once Boom have a song, right? All the DJs who work at Boom should have a song because they take music from the database. I believe they think like that.
0: But artists, let me tell you now, I'm being fair and I know it works for all DJs. We don't keep Bush on our laptop. In terms of saying Bush, you got some music actually don't make sense, bro. It is not going to catch on. And that is the harsh reality.
1: Yeah, but
0: a lot of pauses. Yeah, bro, we cannot take all the Vinci music. You know, if Tucker pull up the Vinci music for the 2026, you know how much song in that? You know how much emails we just get on a daily basis?
1: But we are going to tell, and I say, at any time at the ship, I going to be on the artist side. And I remember, right? Sometimes it has songs where I hear and I say, nah, this guy can't make it. And this song actually turned out to be something. So by the end of the day, music ain't stay by nobody house. Music ain't stay by nobody foot no more.
0: And also artists, let me tell you something, Maji. They need to market themselves. You might drop a song. The song have a good rhythm, have a good hook. Everything is going. But because of poor marketing from the individual artists, the song drop right like we start.
1: Well,
0: and they want to blame the DJs.
1: But they get a lot of things. They have a lot of things.
0: But I know
1: marketing.
0: I know artists walk up to Van Manor and give them flash drive and say, blast my true out and come back.
1: Yeah, but they have a lot of things. When it comes to marketing, they have a lot of things to do when it comes to marketing as well. Because one of the most things, if an artist go in show, going on the stage, for just get forward, right?
0: Right.
1: He ain't getting no money, nothing. he had a little cheap phone, the camera quality ain't good, the phone slow. We ain't discriminating nobody, but just understanding. Mm. Understand what I'm saying, right? Sorry about that. Right? Artists need to set the thing a certain how. And then a lot of people coming along saying there's manager, and they coming and taking advantage of the artist them, and the artist them ain't seeing nothing. So the artist them need to get a level of academics about the music. In before you even go to marketing, you have to get a level of understanding, because first of all, you can't send Domo something where you mix good and try to promote the hell out of it.
4: Boy,
1: it ain't make sense. Understand what I'm saying?
4: You can just call my name for that.
1: No. I'm just saying. But you need me. I'm just saying you need to understand the music. You need to know some knowledge about the music as an artist. Because one thing, an artist told me he do not know the difference between an MP3 and a wave. For real, an MP3 and a wave.
4: Because they don't understand it.
2: You know Japan Dan Tapping, right? Artists and promoters, y'all need to stop sending MP4.
1: That is the thing. MP4 is video. You understand? So these are the little things that the slip under we hand as artists. Well, not me, because I don't learn and reach to an extent. But the younger artists, I feel like you need workshop. Like, I feel like the CDC could do a little bit more with the artists them in terms of teaching them certain things, bring a couple of DJs as well to explain certain things. Because a lot of artists does hold the microphone like this when they're performing. You hearing me? A lot of artists hold the microphone like this when they're performing. But this is the way you hold the microphone. You hold the microphone so you can hold it to here, but the diaphragm is up here, so you never cut the diaphragm. How when they cut the diaphragm, you keep. So these are the things we artists do not understand. So in order to get the genre going forward, we have a lot of things we need to think. I think one thing we need a DJ, a Vinci DJ pool, a page, a website, or something where everybody just upload the music, download link. DJs could go get the music, like how we had the Caribbean music pool. That's one thing I've been saying for years. We need something like that. Artists need to understand how to market themselves, how to do this, and how to do that.
4: All right.
1: That is what I have to say. With that being said,
4: check out Magical, follow him on the social media platform, Instagram.
1: Don't you feel like you're running me, boy? You feel like you're running me.
4: I get paid by the hour, you know. You don't got all the time. A kid don't mess with me, tell me, get a Magical on the radio. Kid is a serious man when it comes to this time, you know.
1: He ain't say that. You try to set up, kid. I had 30 minutes, so I had 3 minutes leave. But no, see. So you don't know to the people, them. They will make Vinci Mass 2026 a great one. One for the books, you know. They will party safe. Let will be a peaceful carnival. Let will enjoy yourself. Let will come out. And yeah, all I don't know, support the artists them and to the fans them. All I just give me a special love this year, now, boy. I love all, right? With that being said, I'm out of here. Enjoy the rest of all the afternoon with DJ Domo and DJ Tucker, right? I'm out.
5: Boy, some of the artists are being crap. Because I got who he is. Some thing I have in Vinci. We take a topic and write a proper soca song. But every year they come here around and wind up and skin out and I hold it back. A stupid music. That music where he now drop there, to me, make you my honest opinion, brother, that song good. You know what I mean? That song good. It might sound good to somebody else, but it ain't sound good, bro. But I need to do better than that for some artists.

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0: know what time for the day. Today was festive. I can't tell you like, I had real vibes today. Until tomorrow, inside the boom drive, we are out of here, man. Tomorrow is Throwback Thursday, our favorite day of the week. Big up DJ Tucker. Big up Magical. Big up everybody who locked on this evening. We inside. Eliza, what time now? I'm going home. Get some rest. I'm tired. As I leave in the cable hands of Millennium Kitty, gonna tell them what happened for the rest of the evening. Until then, we are out of here. All right, we gone.
1: DJ Tucker. Domo is in the building.
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1: 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From the timeless confidence of Levi's, to the refined edge of Dockers, to the durability of Dickies built for movement, and the bold statement of Land Leather. This isn't just fashion, it's presence. Step into curated fragrances that don't just smell good, they leave a memory. Because what you wear and how you wear it should never be average. Elevate your everyday. Define your look. Own your moment. The Trend, where style meets intention.

See them punk. Put your hands by your knees like your knees just pop. Yes, so flick on your knee, cut black. You got a big bumper and you be fling them, man. Right, pump. Your knees function.

on tour Calypso Tent. The People's Calypso Tent of SVC launches its 2026 Calypso season. Come and hear the best Calypsonians in the land. Vibrating Skakes, Abijah, Zionai, Exposer, The Truth, Azara, Man Sick, Da Vinci, Mahu, Ninja, Soharo, Koja, Bruce Gordon, Marshy, Barry, Papa Niceness, Bertie Banton, Jumpy, and making his debut in the KSO is the Raga Soca Monarch, Bongo Prime. On tour,

0: Big Calypso preliminaries. On tour, take over. On tour, take over.
1: 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It's courage. It's healing. It's hope.
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0: Jamaica, Miami, New York, London, England, Brooklyn, Africa, Ghana, Riados, Trinidad, St. Lucia, Bahamas, Haiti, Anguilla, St. Martin, Jeddah, Alula, Riyadh, Dior, Puerto Rico, Belize.
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And I guess I'm through it, because I was like, you and them bitches included, because I was going through it. Ain't nothing more to it.